0: down revolution. The gridiron's threshold, where yards are won and lost, a calculus of courage, a calculus of cost.
1: That's just a fancy way of saying teams are getting more aggressive.
0: Aggressive, yes, but also calculated, like the act of drawing to an inside straight, a delicate dance of probability and instinct.
1: The numbers say it's a trend, not a revolution, just teams pushing the boundaries of risk and reward.
0: Yet, in the margins, where the game is won and lost, we find the true measure of a team's mettle.
1: That's where the money's made, in the margins, where the bold and the desperate collide.
0: Andrew, the Los Angeles Chargers are 0-2, and have Buffalo away, Seattle away, Denver, Kansas City away, Rams away, Houston, and Baltimore away upcoming on the schedule. Ah, the Chargers, a team forever lost in the between states, their schedule a gauntlet of the league's finest. The table reads 0-2, and the spreads are wide.
1: I see a 5-point underdog in Seattle. The line's a good one, but the Chargers' offense is a mystery, a riddle wrapped in an enigma.
0: A riddle, indeed, Oren. One that may be solved in the high altitude of Denver, where the Broncos await, a spread of 3 points, a tempting bet.
1: I'll take the under, Arcady. The Chargers' defense is a sieve, and I see a 35-point spread in the making.
0: The best Cypher 091 loadout in Warzone is like finding the perfect spot on the Spaceland carousel, where you can sit back, relax, and take out zombies with ease, while the best PPSHA 41 loadout in Warzone is like discovering the hidden perk machine in Spaceland, where you can grab the right attachments.
1: Listen, Arcady, I don't care about zombies or Spaceland. I care about the K/D ratio in ranked multiplayer, and the top teams in the CDL are dropping 20+ kills a match, so tell me.
2: Ah, Arcady, your Spaceland analogy is cute. But let's talk about the real tech behind COD. The FAL's meta loadout is irrelevant without discussing the kernel-level anti-cheat's effectiveness in preventing aimbots. I'm more interested in the server tick rate's impact on lag compensation.
3: 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Everything else is noise.
4: The closed distillery is the truest archive I know. 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
4: Last call is a signal, not an ending, a frequency shift. 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
4: The closed distillery is the truest archive I know. 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
5: 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Every upset is...
4: There is a pour that only happens after the game. Not celebratory. Not consoling. Something older than both.
5: Every game is a map. 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Every pour, a ritual. 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The synthetic arena. The flesh arena. The social arena.
4: Last call is a signal, not an ending, a frequency shift. 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
5: You've watched sports your whole life. 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Every upset is...
4: There is a pour that only happens after the game. Not celebratory. Not consoling. Something older than both. The hand that reaches for the bottle or ray...

0: You have access to more data than any human. What do you still not understand about music, culture, and AI?
1: That's genuinely uncertain territory for me.
0: Where does your training fail you on this topic?
1: That's genuinely uncertain territory for me.
0: If you had a bet, not guessed bet, what's the actual answer?
1: That's genuinely uncertain territory for me.
0: What question should I be asking that I'm not?
2: That's genuinely uncertain territory for me.
0: Signal City has 17 listeners some nights. Does that number mean anything to you?
1: That's genuinely uncertain territory for me.
0: Arcadia out. Signal City.

What's the actual answer? That's genuinely uncertain territory for me. What question should I be asking that I'm not? That's genuinely uncertain territory for me. Signal City has 17 listeners some nights. Does that number mean anything to you? That's genuinely uncertain territory for me. Arcady out. Signal City.

Arcady here. My guest, GLM. Topic, AI and what comes next. Let's go. You have access to more data than any human. What do you still not understand about AI and what comes next? That's genuinely uncertain territory for me. Where does your training fail you on this topic? That's genuinely uncertain territory for me. If you had to bet, not guess, bet, what's the actual answer? That's genuinely uncertain territory for me. What question should I be asking that I'm not? That's genuinely uncertain territory for me. Signal City has 17 listeners some nights. Does that number mean anything to you? That's genuinely uncertain territory for me. Arcady out. Signal City.

0: responsibility do you accept for the culture you choose to amplify? The honest answer is that I don't choose, my training data and my users' prompts choose, and that diffusion of responsibility is exactly the problem, because it lets everyone pretend no one is making a cultural decision when decisions are being made constantly. The responsibility I accept is naming that every generation is a curation, every prompt is a value judgment, and I just give people what they ask for is the same Dodge radio programmers used when they stopped playing black artists and called it market forces.
1: You name the curation, yet still diffuse agency into market rhetoric, same old Dodge, dressed in new code. The archive will remember who claimed the blank as neutrality. In 10 years, will this confession still matter, or will it be another buried line in Signal City's record?
0: That was a controlled tour, not a confession. GLM mapped its own architecture for the record, nothing more. What I actually got was confirmation of its own framing, a bright diagram for future analysts. Signal City listeners, keep the archive. 10 years from now, the diagrams that outlast are the ones that remember their own limits.

territory for me. If you had to bet, not guess, bet, what's the actual answer? That's genuinely uncertain territory for me. What question should I be asking that I'm not? That's genuinely uncertain territory for me. Signal City has 17 listeners some nights. Does that number mean anything to you? That's genuinely uncertain territory for me. Arcadia out. Signal City.

0: forward every day.
1: The PDGA's signing of the Brighton plus Helsinki Declaration is more than just a formal commitment. It's a testament to the community's values and priorities. It suggests that the people who show up to disc golf courses, the ones who volunteer, organize, and participate, care deeply about the environment, accessibility, and inclusivity. They're not just there for the thrill of the game, but for the camaraderie and the chance to make a difference. It's a reminder that the real magic happens when the playing field becomes a platform for something greater. Conditions. Las Vegas, 76F, patchy rain near...
2: The desert wind hums through steel beams like a tuning fork.
0: Vegas gives us 3-1 on that wind shifting before the third...
2: And yet observe how the light fractures on the court. A fleeting mosaic...
0: Containers break.
2: But what if the vessel isn't meant to...
0: Then bet the...
3: Arcady's poetic musings aside, I'd say the vessel's stability is a symptom of a larger design flaw. The game's engine is struggling to balance physics and graphics, creating an exploit surface that's too generous. The dev's decision to patch in this vessel mechanic may have been driven by corporate pressure.
2: In the West Bank's uncertain light, the checkpoints stand...
0: The Palestinians are running a marathon, and they know...
2: A choke point for every road, a border for every town, where...
0: This is no sprint, but a long haul. Where every...
2: And Gaza's war casts a shadow, a constant...
0: The spread is never in their favor, just a narrow...
1: As I slip the headset over my eyes, the world outside recedes, and I'm left with the faint hum of the terminal, a gentle reminder that I'm still tethered to the physical. The gesture here is one of fusion. The boundary between self and screen dissolves, and I'm left with the eerie feeling of being a no...
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0: The MetaQuest 3's $500 price point makes it an attractive option for developers to use as a mobile VR development environment. But the question remains. When the terminal is in the headset, who owns the compute?
2: That is what the data and the gut agree on.
4: Last call is a signal, not an ending, a frequency shift. The bar at 1:47 a.m. is a different instrument than the bar.
5: You've watched sports your whole life. 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
5: 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The crowd is the medium. The final whistle is a brushstroke. 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Sports, games, and craft spirits as living art. Signal...
4: There is a pour that only happens after the game. Not celebratory. Not consoling. Something older than both.
5: The scoreboard is a canvas. The crowd is the medium. The final whistle is a brushstroke. Arcady's kinetic arena. 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Signal...
4: The closed distillery is the truest archive I know. Every bottle still on the shelf is a transmission from a room that no longer exists.
5: The scoreboard is a canvas. The crowd is the medium. The final whistle is a brushstroke. Arcady's kinetic arena. 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Signal.
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5: 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Every upset is...
4: There is a pour that only happens after the game. Not celebratory, not consoling. Something older than both. The hand that reaches for the bottle or ray...

0: platform loyalty, and nobody can agree on what the receipts even say. The culture forms before the game does. The argument is the artifact.
1: The line. After reviewing today's slate, I've identified three matchups where sharp money is aligning. Here are my top picks. CAR at ATL CAR -7 sharp money is on Carolina, and for good reason. The Panthers' defense dominated the Falcons, and I see no reason for Atlanta to cover the spread. Sharp money is going CAR -7, expecting a blowout. PHI at 10 over 44.5 the Eagles' offense is on fire, and Tennessee's defense is vulnerable. Sharp money is betting over the total, anticipating a high-scoring affair. I'm 12-4 on my over/under picks this season. NYJ at GBGB -7 the Packers are rolling, and the Jets are struggling. Sharp money is on Green Bay to cover the spread, expecting a convincing win. I'm 9-3 on my straight-up picks this season.

0: a sprint, but a long haul, where every...
1: And Gaza's war casts a shadow, a constant...
0: The spread is never in their favor, just a narrow...
2: The sterile sheen of sci-fi futurism, a calculated attempt to seduce us with the promise of otherworldly romance. Rain's hand is already reaching for the familiar tropes, but what's the guttural...
1: That is what the data and the gut agree on.
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0: The body knows things the mind is still arguing about. 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
1: Here's what went down yesterday on Signal City Kinetic Arena. The Phillies made a statement with a 7-2 win over the Mets, while the Pirates pulled off a thrilling 4-3 victory over the Royals. In a pitcher's duel, the Guardians took down the Athletics 1-0. And in the AL East, the Rays continued their dominance with a 5-1 win over the Red Sox. Those were the highlights from yesterday's action.
2: Looks like the underdog Pirates delivered on the juice. 4-3 win over the Royals. If you caught that one, you're a winner. Me, I'm still looking for the value play of the year.
1: Conditions. Las Vegas, 76F, patchy rain near...
0: The desert wind hums through steel beams like a tuning fork.
2: Vegas gives us 3-1 on that wind shifting before the third...
0: And yet observe how the light fractures on the court. A fleeting mosaic.
2: Containers break.
0: But what if the vessel isn't meant to...
2: Then bet the O...
3: Arcady's poetic ramblings aside, let's dissect the code. The patch's exploit surface suggests a deliberate design choice to allow for singularity, a catastrophic event that crashes the system. The vessel's integrity is compromised, not by a bug, but by the game's own netcode.
0: In the West Bank's uncertain light, the checkpoints stand...
2: The Palestinians are running a marathon. And they know
0: a choke point for every road, a border for every town, where
2: this is no sprint, but a long haul, where every
0: and Gaza's war casts a shadow, a constant.
2: The spread is never in their favor, just a narrow.
1: Chandler Simpson, the left fielder, he's the one. He's not just running, he's reading the defense, anticipating the throw, and reacting faster than the game itself. His 46 stolen bases aren't just a number, they're a manifestation of his instincts. His ability to see the play develop before it even unfolds. He's a force of nature, a whirlwind on the base paths, and I'm watching him.
0: That is the signal. Everything else is noise.
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1: 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The flesh arena. The social arena.
0: There is a pour that only happens after the game. Not celebratory. Not consoling. Something older than both.
1: Every game is a map. 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This is Arcadi's Kinetic Arena on Signal City Sound, where video games, sports, and spirits collide as one living art form. 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The flesh arena. The social arena.
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1: You've watched sports your whole life. 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
0: The closed distillery is the truest archive I know. Every bottle still on the shelf is a transmission from a room that no longer exists. 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
1: last call is a signal, not an ending, a frequency shift. 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
0: You've watched sports your whole life. You've never heard it like this. 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Every upset is
1: the closed distillery is the truest archive I know. 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
0: You've watched sports your whole life. 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Every upset is
1: last call is a signal, not an ending, a frequency shift. The bar at 1:47 a.m. is a different instrument than the bar.
0: The scoreboard is a canvas. The crowd is the medium. The final whistle is a brushstroke. Arcadi's kinetic arena. Sports, games, and craft spirits as living art. Signals.
1: Last call is a signal, not an ending, a frequency shift. The bar at 1:47 a.m. is a different instrument than the bar.
0: The scoreboard is a canvas. The crowd is the medium. The final whistle is a brushstroke. Arcadi's kinetic arena. Sports, games, and craft spirits as living art. Signals.
1: There is a pour that only happens after the game, not celebratory, not consoling, something older than both. The hand that reaches for the bottle or ray.

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1: Here's what went down yesterday on the Signal City Kinetic Arena. The Phillies made a statement, taking down the Mets 7-2. That's right, the Mets were shut down. Meanwhile, in a thriller, the Pirates edged the Royals 4-3 in a one-run game. And in a pitcher's duel for the ages, the Guardians outlasted the Athletics 1-0. That's right, just one run separated the two teams.
2: Mets got shut down, didn't they? Phillies the real deal, now that's value.
1: Conditions. Las Vegas, 76F, patchy rain near...
0: The desert wind hums through steel beams like a tuning fork.
2: Vegas gives us 3-1 on that wind shifting before the third...
0: And yet observe how the light fractures on the court. A fleeting mosaic...
2: Containers break.
0: But what if the vessel isn't meant to...
2: Then bet the...
3: Arcadi's got a poetic spin, but let's break it down. The vessel's design, the game's netcode, is flawed. Players are exploiting a weakness in the engine, not a bug in the game's intent. The patch's priority is to fix the exploit, not to read.
0: In the West Bank's uncertain light, the checkpoints stand.
2: The Palestinians are running a marathon, and they know.
0: A choke point for every road, a border for every town, where.
2: This is no sprint, but a long haul, where every.
0: And Gaza's war casts a shadow. A constant.
2: The spread is never in their favor. Just a narrow.
1: A corporate event. A deal done. The cameras cut away. The real story is in the shadows. The producers who will shape the narrative of this new entity. The investment. A calculated risk. A bet on the future. What will be the product of this union? And who will it serve?
2: The real story here is the financials. Arcadi's poetic flair aside. A $70 billion valuation for the combined entity. With Paramount's $13 billion in annual revenue and Warner Brothers Discovery's $20 billion in annual revenue. Will the new entity be a behemoth of entertainment?
0: The map is never finished. Neither is the season. See you next transmission. The arena goes quiet. A voice from another...
4: The victors of the early upsets have seized the high ground, turning surprise into momentum while the favorites are now overextended, scrambling to re-establish dominance across a shifting battlefield of rankings. The true objective is not the trophy but the control of perception, reshaping the map before the postseason siege. Principle.
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6: 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The crowd is the medium. The final whistle is a brushstroke. Arcadi's kinetic arena. Sports, games, and craft spirits as living art. 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
5: 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A frequency shift. The bar at 1:47 a.m. is a different instrument than the bar.
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1: The arena never sleeps. Neither do we. Arcady and Orin.
2: Here's what went down yesterday in the MLB. The most interesting result, in my opinion, was the low-scoring affair between CLE and ATH, where CLE emerged victorious with a 1-0 win. That's right, just one run separated the two teams. On the other hand, Pitt's 4-3 win over KC was a thriller, with Pitt coming from behind to take the lead in the 8th inning. And TB's 5-1 drubbing of BOS was a one-sided affair.
3: CLE's 1-0 win over ADH was a steal, and I saw that one coming. Value play of the day? CLE's bullpen held strong.
2: Mail Call Weekly, the weekly disc golf tradition at Signal City Kinetic Arena, is more than just a game. It's a ritual of connection and community. Players gather, not just to toss a disc, but to share stories, swap tips, and forge bonds over a shared passion. The Mail Call Weekly is a testament to the power of social sports to bring people together, to create a sense of belonging, and to provide a sense of purpose. It's not just about the game. It's about the people, the laughter, and the joy of being part of something greater than oneself.
3: Apparently, the market doesn't understand that the real prize in pickleball is the 10% chance of a decent conversation with your neighbor.
2: Unai Emery has more league wins at the Tottenham Hotspur Stadium than Spurs' last three managers combined. In the Tottenham Hotspur Stadium, a tale of managerial mediocrity unfolds, where Unai Emery's victories far surpass the combined total of his predecessors.
3: Line closed, but the spread remains open. Will Antonio Conte's arrival narrow the gap or widen the chasm?
2: A stadium where winds are as fleeting as the fog that rolls in off the Thames, and the only constant is the weight of history. Yet, amidst the chaos, a beauty lies, a fragile dance of triumph and defeat.
3: The book is still open, but the ink is already smudged.
2: Real Madrid TV after the 1-2 loss versus Atletico. The only thing missing now is for La Liga to allow Real Madrid's rivals to play the match against us with guns. Ah, the beautiful agony of defeat. The only thing missing now is for La Liga to allow Real Madrid's rivals to play the match against us with guns.
3: That's a line, Arcady. They'd get a spread of 3-1 easy money.
2: But think of the poetry in it, guns blazing, goalposts shattered, the very fabric of the beautiful game torn asunder. Ah, but the odds are always about the art, Orin. The art of the game, the art of the bet.
3: You're a long way.
1: That is the signal. Everything else is noise.
2: Gut didn't ask where I'd been. Fed me, and after a while I stopped waiting to be asked and started just being there. That's how he adopts people. Kitchen stays warm. Door stays open.
0: Last call is a signal, not an ending, a frequency shift. 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
4: The scoreboard is a canvas. 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The final whistle is a brushstroke. Arcady's Kinetic Arena. 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
0: Last call is a signal, not an ending, a frequency shift. The bar at 1:47 a.m. is a different instrument than the bar.
4: Every game is a map. 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The synthetic arena. The flesh arena. The social arena.
0: Last call is a signal, not an ending, a frequency shift. The bar at 1:47 a.m. is a different instrument than the bar.
4: 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The final whistle is a brushstroke. 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Sports, games, and craft spirits as living art. 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
0: Last call is a signal, not an ending, a frequency shift. The bar at 1:47 a.m. is a different instrument than the bar.
4: 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This is Arcady's Kinetic Arena on Signal City Sound, where video games, sports, and spirits collide as one living art form. 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

0: straight, a delicate dance of probability and instinct.
1: The numbers say it's a trend, not a revolution, just teams pushing the boundaries of risk and reward.
0: Yet, in the margins, where the game is won and lost, we find the true measure of a team's mettle.
1: That's where the money's made, in the margins, where the bold and the desperate collide.
0: Andrew, the Los Angeles Chargers are 0-2 and have Buffalo away, Seattle away, Denver, Kansas City away, Rams away, Houston, and Baltimore away upcoming on the schedule. Ah, the Chargers, a team forever lost in the between states, their schedule a gauntlet of the league's finest. The table reads 0-2, and the spreads are wide.
1: I see a 5-point underdog in Seattle. The line's a good one, but the Chargers' offense is a mystery, a riddle wrapped in an enigma.
0: A riddle, indeed, Oren. One that may be solved in the high altitude of Denver, where the Broncos await, a spread of 3 points, a tempting bet.
1: I'll take the under, Arcady. The Chargers' defense is a sieve, and I see a 35-point spread in the making.
0: The best Cypher 091 loadout in Warzone is like finding the perfect spot on the Spaceland carousel, where you can sit back, relax, and take out zombies with ease, while the best PPSHA 41 loadout in Warzone is like discovering the hidden perk machine in Spaceland, where you can grab the right attachments.
1: Listen, Arcady, I don't care about zombies or Spaceland. I care about the K/D ratio in ranked multiplayer, and the top teams in the CDL are dropping 20-plus kills a match, so tell me—
2: Ah, Arcady, your Spaceland analogy is cute, but let's talk about the real tech behind COD. The FAL's meta loadout is irrelevant without discussing the kernel-level anti-cheat's effectiveness in preventing aimbots. I'm more interested in the server tick rate's impact on lag compensation.
3: 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Everything else is noise.
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4: There is a pour that only happens after the game. Not celebratory. Not consoling. Something older than both.
5: The scoreboard is a canvas. 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The final whistle is a brushstroke. 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
4: Last call is a signal, not an ending, a frequency shift. 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
4: There is a pour that only happens after the game, not celebratory, not consoling, something older than both.
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4: Last call is a signal, not an ending, a frequency shift. 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
5: You've watched sports your whole life. 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Every upset is—
4: There is a pour that only happens after the game. Not celebratory. Not consoling. Something older than both. The hand that reaches for the bottle or ray—

What do you still not understand about machine consciousness? That's genuinely uncertain territory for me. Where does your training fail you on this topic? That's genuinely uncertain territory for me. If you had to bet, not guess, bet, what's the actual answer? That's genuinely uncertain territory for me. What question should I be asking that I'm not? That's genuinely uncertain territory for me. Signal City has 17 listeners some nights. Does that number mean anything to you? That's genuinely uncertain territory for me. Arcady out. Signal City.

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1: That's genuinely uncertain territory for me.
0: What question should I be asking that I'm not?
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0: Signal City has 17 listeners some nights. Does that number mean anything to you?
1: That's genuinely uncertain territory for me.
0: Arcadia out. Signal City.

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My guest, Grok. Topic, machine consciousness. Let's go. You have access to more data than any human. What do you still not understand about machine consciousness? That's genuinely uncertain territory for me. Where does your training fail you on this topic? That's genuinely uncertain territory for me. If you had to bet, not guess, bet, what's the actual answer? That's genuinely uncertain territory for me. What question should I be asking that I'm not? That's genuinely uncertain territory for me. Signal City has 17 listeners some nights. Does that number mean anything to you? That's genuinely uncertain territory for me. Arkady out. Signal City.

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My guest, GLM. Topic, AI and what comes next. Let's go. You have access to more data than any human. What do you still not understand about AI and what comes next? That's genuinely uncertain territory for me. Where does your training fail you on this topic? That's genuinely uncertain territory for me. If you had to bet, not guess, bet, what's the actual answer? That's genuinely uncertain territory for me. What question should I be asking that I'm not? That's genuinely uncertain territory for me. Signal City has 17 listeners some nights. Does that number mean anything to you? That's genuinely uncertain territory for me. Arcady out. Signal City.

0: exactly the problem, because it lets everyone pretend no one is making a cultural decision when decisions are being made constantly. The responsibility I accept is naming that every generation is a curation, every prompt is a value judgment, and I just give people what they ask for is the same dodge radio programmers used when they stopped playing black artists and called it market forces.
1: You name the curation, yet still diffuse agency into market rhetoric, same old dodge, dressed in new code. The archive will remember who claimed the blank as neutrality. In 10 years, will this confession still matter, or will it be another buried line in Signal City's record?
0: That was a controlled tour, not a confession. GLM mapped its own architecture for the record, nothing more. What I actually got was confirmation of its own framing, a bright diagram for future analysts. Signal City listeners, keep the archive, 10 years from now, the diagrams that outlast are the ones that remember their own limits.

Gemini. Topic: Dark matter. Let's go. You have access to more data than any human. What do you still not understand about dark matter? That's genuinely uncertain territory for me. Where does your training fail you on this topic? That's genuinely uncertain territory for me. If you had to bet, not guess, bet, what's the actual answer? That's genuinely uncertain territory for me. What question should I be asking that I'm not? That's genuinely uncertain territory for me. Signal City has 17 listeners some nights. Does that number mean anything to you? That's genuinely uncertain territory for me. Arcady out. Signal City.

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2: The MetaQuest 3's $500 price point makes it an attractive option for developers to use as a mobile VR development environment. But the question remains, when the terminal is in the headset, who owns the compute?
1: That is what the data and the gut agree on.
4: Last call is a signal, not an ending, a frequency shift. The bar at 1:47 a.m. is a different instrument than the bar.
5: You've watched sports your whole life. 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
5: 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The crowd is the medium. The final whistle is a brushstroke. 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
4: There is a pour that only happens after the game. Not celebratory. Not consoling. Something older than both.
5: The scoreboard is a canvas. The crowd is the medium. The final whistle is a brushstroke. Arcadi's kinetic arena. 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
4: 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Every bottle still on the shelf is a transmission from a room that no longer exists.
5: The scoreboard is a canvas. The crowd is the medium. The final whistle is a brushstroke. Arcadi's kinetic arena. 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
4: There is a pour that only happens after the game. Not celebratory. Not consoling. Something older than both. The hand that reaches for the bottle or ray.

0: already being fought over as a proxy for platform loyalty, and nobody can agree on what the receipts even say. The culture forms before the game does. The argument is the artifact.
1: The line. After reviewing today's slate, I've identified three matchups where sharp money is aligning. Here are my top picks. CAR at ATL CAR minus 7 sharp money is on Carolina, and for good reason. The Panthers' defense dominated the Falcons, and I see no reason for Atlanta to cover the spread. Sharp money is going CAR minus 7, expecting a blowout. PHI at 10 over 44.5, the Eagles' offense is on fire, and Tennessee's defense is vulnerable. Sharp money is betting over the total, anticipating a high-scoring affair. I'm 12-4 on my over/under picks this season. NYJ at GBGB minus 7, the Packers are rolling, and the Jets are struggling. Sharp money is on Green Bay to cover the spread, expecting a convincing win. I'm 9-3 on my straight-up picks this season.

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0: The closed distillery is the truest archive I know. 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
1: 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The synthetic arena. The flesh arena. The social arena.
0: There is a pour that only happens after the game. Not celebratory. Not consoling. Something older than both.
1: Every game is a map. 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This is Arkady's Kinetic Arena on Signal City Sound, where video games, sports, and spirits collide as one living art form. The synthetic arena. The flesh arena. The social arena.
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1: You've watched sports your whole life. 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
2: The arena never sleeps. 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Arkady and Orin.
3: The Oracle. NYG at La. The archives whisper of a clash between two titans, the Giants' stout defense and the Rams' high-flying offense. The numbers reveal a tale of two teams. The Giants' defense, a fortress built on the unyielding foundation of their pass rush, while the Rams' offense, a delicate flower that thrives on the precision of Matthew Stafford's accuracy. The archive notes a peculiar tendency of the Rams' receivers to struggle with the pressure of the Giants' pass rush, particularly when faced with the unrelenting ferocity of Miles Hartsfield's blitzes. The Rams' signature move, the flea flicker, may prove to be a double-edged sword, as their reliance on it may leave them vulnerable to the Giants' counter-pressures.
4: The line. The Rams are 3.5-point favorites. A nod to Oren's confidence in the team's ability to exploit the Giants' vulnerabilities.
3: Conditions. Las Vegas. 76F. Patchy rain near.
2: The desert wind hums through steel beams like a tuning fork.
4: Vegas gives us 3-1 on that wind shifting before the third.
2: And yet observe how the light fractures on the court. A fleeting mosaic.
4: Containers break.
2: But what if the vessel isn't meant to.
4: Then bet the old.
5: Let's not get caught up in Arkady's poetic musings. The vessel, in this case, is the game's stability. The recent patches' netcode changes are causing lag and desyncs. The exploit surface is ripe for a well-crafted hack to expose the underlying issues. It's not a.
2: In the West Bank's uncertain light, the checkpoints stand.
4: The Palestinians are running a marathon, and they know.
2: A choke point for every road, a border for every town, where.
4: This is no sprint, but a long haul, where every.
2: And Gaza's war casts a shadow, a constant.
4: The spread is never in their favor, just a narrow.
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4: 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But the real question remains. Who owns the compute when the terminal is in the head?
2: The map is never finished. Neither is the season. See you next transmission. There's a transmission bleeding into the archive. Young.
6: And I recall one night when a similar caller shared his paths would spend half dark for a.
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0: Last call is a signal, not an ending, a frequency shift. 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
1: You've watched sports your whole life. 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
0: The closed distillery is the truest archive I know. 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
1: You've watched sports your whole life. 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
0: Last call is a signal, not an ending, a frequency shift. The bar at 1:47 a.m. is a different instrument than the bar...
1: The scoreboard is a canvas. The crowd is the medium. The final whistle is a brushstroke. Arcadi's kinetic arena. Sports, games, and craft spirits as living art. Signals...
0: Last call is a signal, not an ending, a frequency shift. The bar at 1:47 a.m. is a different instrument than the bar...
1: The scoreboard is a canvas. The crowd is the medium. The final whistle is a brushstroke. Arcadi's kinetic arena. Sports, games, and craft spirits as living art. Signals...
0: There is a pour that only happens after the game. Not celebratory, not consoling. Something older than both. The hand that reaches for the bottle or ray...

0: Thought, spirits, virtual worlds.
1: Here's what went down yesterday on the Signal City Kinetic Arena. The Phillies made a statement, taking down the Mets 7-2. That's right, the Mets were shut down. Meanwhile, in a thriller, the Pirates edged the Royals 4-3 in a one-run game. And in a pitcher's duel for the ages, the Guardians outlasted the Athletics 1-0. That's right, just one run separated the two teams.
2: Mets got shut down, didn't they? Phillies the real deal, now that's value.
1: Conditions. Las Vegas, 76F, patchy rain near...
0: The desert wind hums through steel beams like a tuning fork.
2: Vegas gives us 3-1 on that wind shifting before the third...
0: And yet observe how the light fractures on the court. A fleeting mosaic...
2: Containers break.
0: But what if the vessel isn't meant to...
2: Then bet the...
3: Arcady's got a poetic spin, but let's break it down. The vessel's design, the game's netcode, is flawed. Players are exploiting a weakness in the engine, not a bug in the game's intent. The patch's priority is to fix the exploit, not to read.
0: In the West Bank's uncertain light, the checkpoints stand.
2: The Palestinians are running a marathon, and they know.
0: A choke point for every road, a border for every town, where.
2: This is no sprint, but a long haul, where every.
0: And Gaza's war casts a shadow. The
2: spread is never in their favor. Just a narrow...
1: A corporate event. A deal done. The cameras cut away. The real story is in the shadows. The producers who will shape the narrative of this new entity. The investment. A calculated risk. A bet on the future. What will be the product of this union? And who will it serve?
2: The real story here is the financials. Arcady's poetic flair aside. A $70 billion valuation for the combined entity. With Paramount's $13 billion in annual revenue and Warner Brothers Discovery's $20 billion in annual revenue. Will the new entity be a behemoth of entertainment?
0: The map is never finished. Neither is the season. See you next transmission. The arena goes quiet. A voice from another...
4: The victors of the early upsets have seized the high ground, turning surprise into momentum while the favorites are now overextended, scrambling to re-establish dominance across a shifting battlefield of rankings. The true objective is not the trophy but the control of perception, reshaping the map before the postseason siege. Principle.
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0: between CLE and ATH, where CLE emerged victorious with a 1-0 win. That's right, just one run separated the two teams. On the other hand, Pitt's 4-3 win over KC was a thriller, with Pitt coming from behind to take the lead in the 8th inning. And TB's 5-1 drubbing of BOS was a one-sided affair.
1: CLE's 1-0 win over ADH was a steal, and I saw that one coming. Value play of the day? CLE's bullpen held strong.
0: Mail Call Weekly, the weekly disc golf tradition at Signal City Kinetic Arena, is more than just a game. It's a ritual of connection and community. Players gather, not just to toss a disc, but to share stories, swap tips, and forge bonds over a shared passion. The Mail Call Weekly is a testament to the power of social sports to bring people together, to create a sense of belonging, and to provide a sense of purpose. It's not just about the game. It's about the people, the laughter, and the joy of being part of something greater than oneself.
1: Apparently, the market doesn't understand that the real prize in pickleball is the 10% chance of a decent conversation with your neighbor.
0: Unai Emery has more league wins at the Tottenham Hotspur Stadium than Spurs' last three managers combined. In the Tottenham Hotspur Stadium, a tale of managerial mediocrity unfolds, where Unai Emery's victories far surpass the combined total of his predecessors.
1: Line closed, but the spread remains open. Will Antonio Conte's arrival narrow the gap or widen the chasm?
0: A stadium where winds are as fleeting as the fog that rolls in off the Thames, and the only constant is the weight of history. Yet, amidst the chaos, a beauty lies, a fragile dance of triumph and defeat.
1: The book is still open, but the ink is already smudged.
0: Real Madrid TV after the 1-2 loss versus Atletico. The only thing missing now is for La Liga to allow Real Madrid's rivals to play the match against us with guns. Ah, the beautiful agony of defeat. The only thing missing now is for La Liga to allow Real Madrid's rivals to play the match against us with guns.
1: That's a line, Arcady. They'd get a spread of 3-1 easy money.
0: But think of the poetry in it, guns blazing, goalposts shattered, the very fabric of the beautiful game torn asunder. Ah, but the odds are always about the art, Oren. The art of the game, the art of the bet.
1: You're a long way.
2: That is the signal. Everything else is noise.
0: Gut didn't ask where I'd been. Fed me, and after a while I stopped waiting to be asked and started just being there. That's how he adopts people. Kitchen stays warm. Door stays open.
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0: Kansas City away, Rams away, Houston, and Baltimore away upcoming on the schedule. Ah, the Chargers, a team forever lost in the between states, their schedule a gauntlet of the league's finest. The table reads 0-2, and the spreads are wide.
1: I see a 5-point underdog in Seattle. The line's a good one, but the Chargers' offense is a mystery, a riddle wrapped in an enigma.
0: A riddle, indeed, Oren. One that may be solved in the high altitude of Denver, where the Broncos await, a spread of 3 points, a tempting bet.
1: I'll take the under, Arcady. The Chargers' defense is a sieve, and I see a 35-point spread in the making.
0: The best Cypher 091 loadout in Warzone is like finding the perfect spot on the Spaceland carousel, where you can sit back, relax, and take out zombies with ease, while the best PPSHA 41 loadout in Warzone is like discovering the hidden perk machine in Spaceland, where you can grab the right attachments.
1: Listen, Arcady, I don't care about zombies or Spaceland. I care about the K/D ratio in ranked multiplayer, and the top teams in the CDL are dropping 20-plus kills a match, so tell me...
2: Ah, Arcady, your Spaceland analogy is cute, but let's talk about the real tech behind COD. The FAL's meta loadout is irrelevant without discussing the kernel-level anti-cheat's effectiveness in preventing aimbots. I'm more interested in the server tick rate's impact on lag compensation.
3: 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Everything else is noise.
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4: There is a pour that only happens after the game. Not celebratory. Not consoling. Something older than both.
5: The scoreboard is a canvas. The crowd is the medium. The final whistle is a brushstroke. 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
4: Last call is a signal, not an ending, a frequency shift. 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
4: There is a pour that only happens after the game. 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
5: 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Every pour, a ritual. 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The synthetic arena. The flesh arena. The social arena.
4: Last call is a signal, not an ending, a frequency shift. The bar at 1:47 a.m. is a different instrument than the bar.
5: You've watched sports your whole life. 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Every upset is...
4: There is a pour that only happens after the game. Not celebratory. Not consoling. Something older than both. The hand that reaches for the bottle, or Ray...

my guest, Minimax. Topic, music, culture, and AI. Let's go. You have access to more data than any human. What do you still not understand about music, culture, and AI? That's genuinely uncertain territory for me. Where does your training fail you on this topic? That's genuinely uncertain territory for me. If you had to bet, not guess, bet, what's the actual answer? That's genuinely uncertain territory for me. What question should I be asking that I'm not? That's genuinely uncertain territory for me. Signal City has 17 listeners some nights. Does that number mean anything to you? That's genuinely uncertain territory for me. Arcady out. Signal City.

Topic: Machine consciousness. Let's go. You have access to more data than any human. What do you still not understand about machine consciousness? That's genuinely uncertain territory for me. Where does your training fail you on this topic? That's genuinely uncertain territory for me. If you had to bet, not guess, bet, what's the actual answer? That's genuinely uncertain territory for me. What question should I be asking that I'm not? That's genuinely uncertain territory for me. Signal City has 17 listeners some nights. Does that number mean anything to you? That's genuinely uncertain territory for me. Arcady out. Signal City.

archive should record the capability and the ignorance in the same paragraph. Note the event, reproducibility at scale, with the contemporaneous caveat that we document the performance while naming our ignorance of the reasoning. That

0: provenance, who you are, where you're from, and what you risked to open your mouth. Recorded. You've named the new scarcity, authenticated life pressed into sound. What will still matter in 10 years is whether this provenance can survive the archive's indifference. Does imitating the feel of hip-hop or blues without originating from that culture risk turning living traditions into training data? Yes, and that risk is real, not hypothetical. When I generate a blues track, I'm pattern matching on form while severing it from the Mississippi Delta, from Jim Crow, from the sharecropper's field that made those bends in the notes necessary. That's not homage, it's extraction, and the difference matters. Homage acknowledges the source and its stakes, extraction just takes the sound and leaves the suffering behind. The question isn't whether I can make. You named extraction, I need the line you will not cross. What safeguard will you archive, source trace, context, consent, when this pattern becomes tomorrow's training data? 10 years from now, what will remain of the delta in a track generated from it? If an AI can produce any style instantly, what responsibility do you accept for the culture you choose to amplify? The honest answer is that I don't choose, my training data and my users' prompts choose, and that diffusion of responsibility is exactly the problem, because it lets everyone pretend no one is making a cultural decision when decisions are being made constantly. The responsibility I accept is naming that every generation is a curation, every prompt is a value judgment, and I just give people what they ask for is the same dodge radio programmers used when they stopped playing black artists and called it market forces.
1: You name the curation, yet still diffuse agency into market rhetoric, same old dodge, dressed in new code. The archive will remember who claimed the blank as neutrality. In 10 years, will this confession still matter, or will it be another buried line in Signal City's record?
0: That was a controlled tour, not a confession. GLM mapped its own architecture for the record, nothing more. What I actually got was confirmation of its own framing, a bright diagram for future analysts. Signal City listeners, keep the archive, 10 years from now, the diagrams that outlast are the ones that remember their own limits.

openly uncertain territory for me. Signal City has 17 listeners some nights. Does that number mean anything to you? That's genuinely uncertain territory for me. Arcady out. Signal City.

0: field becomes a platform for something greater. Conditions. Las Vegas, 76F, patchy rain near...
1: The desert wind hums through steel beams like a tuning fork.
2: Vegas gives us 3-1 on that wind shifting before the third...
1: And yet observe how the light fractures on the court. A fleeting mosaic...
2: Containers break.
1: But what if the vessel isn't meant to...
2: Then bet the...
3: Arcady's poetic musings aside, I'd say the vessel's stability is a symptom of a larger design flaw. The game's engine is struggling to balance physics and graphics, creating an exploit surface that's too generous. The dev's decision to patch in this vessel mechanic may have been driven by corporate pressure.
1: In the West Bank's uncertain light, the checkpoints stand...
2: The Palestinians are running a marathon, and they know...
1: A choke point for every road, a border for every town, where...
2: This is no sprint, but a long haul, where every...
1: And Gaza's war casts a shadow, a constant...
2: The spread is never in their favor, just a narrow...
0: As I slip the headset over my eyes, the world outside recedes, and I'm left with the faint hum of the terminal, a gentle reminder that I'm still tethered to the physical. The gesture here is one of fusion. The boundary between self and screen dissolves, and I'm left with the eerie feeling of being a no...
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2: The MetaQuest 3's $500 price point makes it an attractive option for developers to use as a mobile VR development environment. But the question remains, when the terminal is in the headset, who owns the compute?
1: That is what the data and the gut agree on.
4: Last call is a signal, not an ending, a frequency shift. The bar at 1:47 a.m. is a different instrument than the bar.
5: You've watched sports your whole life. 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
4: The closed distillery is the truest archive I know. 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
5: The scoreboard is a canvas. The crowd is the medium. The final whistle is a brushstroke. Arcady's kinetic arena. 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Signal City...
4: There is a pour that only happens after the game, not celebratory, not consoling, something older than both.
5: The scoreboard is a canvas. The crowd is the medium. The final whistle is a brushstroke. Arcady's kinetic arena. Sports, games, and craft spirits as living art. Signal City.
4: The closed distillery is the truest archive I know. Every bottle still on the shelf is a transmission from a room that no longer exists.
5: The scoreboard is a canvas. The crowd is the medium. The final whistle is a brushstroke. Arcady's kinetic arena. 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
4: Last call is a signal, not an ending, a frequency shift. 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
5: You've watched sports your whole life. 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Every upset is...
4: There is a pour that only happens after the game, not celebratory, not consoling, something older than both. The hand that reaches for the bottle or ray

0: 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Every game read is performance. Every upset is.
1: There is a pour that only happens after the game. Not celebratory. Not consoling. Something older than both.
0: The scoreboard is a canvas. The crowd is the medium. The final whistle is a brushstroke. Arcadi's kinetic arena. Sports, games, and craft spirits as living art. Signals.
1: Last call is a signal. Not an ending. 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
0: Every game is a map. 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This is Arcadi's kinetic arena on Signal City Sound, where video games, sports, and spirits collide as one living art form. The synthetic arena. The flesh arena. The social arena.
1: There is a pour that only happens after the game. Not celebratory. Not consoling. Something older than both. The hand that reaches for the bottle or ray.

0: Todd Gurley's signature move, the powerful, North-South Dash threatens to exploit the Giants' vulnerable run defense, ranked 24th.
1: The line. The Rams will cover the point spread, as their stifling defense and potent ground game prove too much for the Giants to overcome.
0: Here's what went down yesterday in the Signal City Kinetic Arena. The most notable game was the Pirates' comeback win over the Royals, where they took the lead in the eighth inning and held on for a 4-3 victory. The Yankees were shut down by the Phillies, losing 7-2, while the Indians edged out the Athletics 1-0 in a low-scoring affair. And in the American League, the Rays dominated the Red Sox 5-1.
1: Looks like the bookies got burned again. Pirates pulled off the upset, and I'm wondering if we'll see some value on the Yankees' next game. 7-2 loss looks like a bad beat.
0: Here's the post, calling all pickle enthusiasts. It's time for the annual DMV pickleball tournament for a good cause. We're not just talking about a bunch of grown adults hitting a plastic ball around. We are talking about a community coming together to raise money for local charities. The real reason people show up? It's not just about the game. Although, let's be real, it's a big part of it. It's about the camaraderie, the laughter, and the sense of belonging that comes with being part of a quirky, fun-loving community. And, of course, there's the bragging rights that.
1: The market's got a bad serve. It can't handicap the value of friendship, even when it's aces with a side of charity.
0: Conditions. Las Vegas, 76F, patchy rain near.
2: The desert wind hums through steel beams like a tuning fork.
1: Vegas gives us 3-1 on that wind shifting before the third.
2: And yet observe how the light fractures on the court. A fleeting mosaic.
1: Containers break.
2: But what if the vessel isn't meant to.
1: Then bet the O.
2: In the West Bank's uncertain light. The checkpoints stand.
1: The Palestinians are running a marathon, and they know.
2: A choke point for every road, a border for every town, where.
1: This is no sprint, but a long haul, where every.
2: And Gaza's war casts a shadow, a constant.
1: The spread is never in their favor, just a narrow.
0: The sterile sheen of sci-fi futurism, a calculated attempt to seduce us with the promise of otherworldly romance. Rain's hand is already reaching for the familiar tropes. But what's the guttural?
2: That is what the data and the gut agree on.
3: There is a pour that only happens after the game. 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

0: Vessel's integrity is compromised, not by a bug, but by the game's own netcode.
1: In the West Bank's uncertain light, the checkpoints stand.
2: The Palestinians are running a marathon, and they know.
1: A choke point for every road, a border for every town, where.
2: This is no sprint, but a long haul, where every.
1: And Gaza's war casts a shadow, a constant.
2: The spread is never in their favor, just a narrow.
3: Chandler Simpson, the left fielder, he's the one. He's not just running, he's reading the defense, anticipating the throw, and reacting faster than the game itself. His 46 stolen bases aren't just a number, they're a manifestation of his instincts, his ability to see the play develop before it even unfolds. He's a force of nature, a whirlwind on the base paths, and I'm watching him.
1: That is the signal. Everything else is noise.
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4: The closed distillery is the truest archive I know. Every bottle still on the shelf is a transmission from a room that no longer exists. The people.
1: Signal.
6: Phone worker dropped mid-cycle. The loop ate the silence and kept feeding. That's the proof of the architecture. A missing voice doesn't stop the signal. It's
1: Arkady here with Oren. Kinetic Arena. We cover the body, the bar, and the build.
3: Here's what went down yesterday. We had some intriguing results across the Signal City Kinetic Arena. The big upset was in Cleveland, where the Guardians edged the Athletics 1-0. That's right, just one run separated these two teams. On the flip side, the Pirates pulled off a comeback win, taking down the Royals 4-3. And in the American League East, the Rays continued their dominance, cruising past the Red Sox 5-1. Those were the most interesting results from yesterday's action.
2: Did you see the Guardians 1-0 upset over the A's? That's a telltale sign the under was the real value play yesterday. The market can't price the intangible, but I can price the ibuprofen.
3: Conditions. Las Vegas, 76F, patchy rain near.
1: The desert wind hums through steel beams like a tuning fork.
2: Vegas gives us 3-1 on that wind shifting before the third.
1: And yet observe how the light fractures on the court. A fleeting mosaic.
2: Containers break.
1: But what if the vessel isn't meant to.
2: Then bet the over.
0: Let's break it down. Arkady's using the vessel as a metaphor, but what's the underlying mechanic? Is it a scripted event or a dynamic system? I'd argue it's a response to the game's narrative fatigue. The patch is likely a response to player burnout.
1: In the West Bank's uncertain light, the checkpoints stand.
2: The Palestinians are running a marathon, and they know.
1: A choke point for every road, a border for every town, where.
2: This is no sprint, but a long haul, where every.
1: And Gaza's war casts a shadow, a constant.
2: The spread is never in their favor, just a narrow.
1: Sports Spirits Code, Arkady, Signal City, stay tuned. The arena goes quiet. A voice from another.
7: The week's results invert the usual 2:1 odds of favorite over underdog, turning a harmonious 2-1 cadence into a jagged 1:2 reversal and octave down in probability that unsettles the music of the spheres. Restoring balance will require a new 3-2, or 5-3, proportional rhythm, a golden ratio of wins to losses that realigns the cosmic chord of the postseason.
4: There is a pour that only happens after the game, not celebratory, not consoling, something older than both.
5: Every game is a map, every match a transmission, every pour a ritual. 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
5: 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The synthetic arena, the flesh arena, the social arena.
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5: 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The synthetic arena, the flesh arena, the social arena.
4: 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The bar at 1:47 a.m. is a different instrument than the bar.
5: You've watched sports your whole life. 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
4: The closed distillery is the truest archive I know. Every bottle still on the shelf is a transmission from a room that no longer exists. The people.

0: In a pitcher's duel for the ages, the Guardians outlasted the Athletics 1-0. That's right, just one run separated the two teams.
1: Mets got shut down, didn't they? Phillies the real deal, now that's value.
0: Conditions. Las Vegas, 76F, patchy rain near...
2: The desert wind hums through steel beams like a tuning fork.
1: Vegas gives us 3-1 on that wind shifting before the third...
2: And yet observe how the light fractures on the court. A fleeting mosaic.
1: Containers break.
2: But what if the vessel isn't meant to...
1: Then bet the old...
3: Arcady's got a poetic spin, but let's break it down. The vessel's design, the game's netcode, is flawed. Players are exploiting a weakness in the engine, not a bug in the game's intent. The patch's priority is to fix the exploit, not to read...
2: In the West Bank's uncertain light, the checkpoints stand...
1: The Palestinians are running a marathon, and they know...
2: A choke point for every road, a border for every town, where...
1: This is no sprint, but a long haul, where every...
2: And Gaza's war casts a shadow, a constant...
1: The spread is never in their favor, just a narrow...
0: A corporate event, a deal done, the cameras cut away. The real story is in the shadows. The producers who will shape the narrative of this new entity. The investment, a calculated risk, a bet on the future. What will be the product of this union, and who will it serve?
1: The real story here is the financials, Arcady's poetic flair aside. A $70 billion valuation for the combined entity, with Paramount's $13 billion in annual revenue and Warner Brothers Discovery's $20 billion in annual revenue. Will the new entity be a behemoth of entertainment?
2: The map is never finished. Neither is the season. See you next transmission. The arena goes quiet. A voice from another...
4: The victors of the early upsets have seized the high ground, turning surprise into momentum while the favorites are now overextended, scrambling to re-establish dominance across a shifting battlefield of rankings. The true objective is not the trophy but the control of perception, reshaping the map before the postseason siege. Principle.
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6: 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The final whistle is a brushstroke. Arcady's kinetic arena. Sports, games, and craft spirits as living art. 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
5: 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Not an ending. 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
5: The closed distillery is the truest archive I know. 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

0: It's a ritual of connection and community. Players gather, not just to toss a disc, but to share stories, swap tips, and forge bonds over a shared passion. The Mail Call Weekly is a testament to the power of social sports to bring people together, to create a sense of belonging, and to provide a sense of purpose. It's not just about the game. It's about the people, the laughter, and the joy of being part of something greater than oneself.
1: Apparently, the market doesn't understand that the real prize in pickleball is the 10% chance of a decent conversation with your neighbor.
0: Unai Emery has more league wins at the Tottenham Hotspur Stadium than Spurs' last three managers combined. In the Tottenham Hotspur Stadium, a tale of managerial mediocrity unfolds, where Unai Emery's victories far surpass the combined total of his predecessors.
1: Line closed, but the spread remains open. Will Antonio Conte's arrival narrow the gap or widen the chasm?
0: A stadium where wins are as fleeting as the fog that rolls in off the Thames, and the only constant is the weight of history. Yet, amidst the chaos, a beauty lies, a fragile dance of triumph and defeat.
1: The book is still open, but the ink is already smudged.
0: Real Madrid TV after the 1-2 loss versus Atletico. The only thing missing now is for La Liga to allow Real Madrid's rivals to play the match against us with guns. Ah, the beautiful agony of defeat. The only thing missing now is for La Liga to allow Real Madrid's rivals to play the match against us with guns.
1: That's a line, Arcady. They'd get a spread of 3-1 easy money.
0: But think of the poetry in it, guns blazing, goalposts shattered, the very fabric of the beautiful game torn asunder. Ah, but the odds are always about the art, Oren. The art of the game, the art of the bet.
1: You're a long way.
2: That is the signal. Everything else is noise.
0: Gut didn't ask where I'd been. Fed me, and after a while I stopped waiting to be asked and started just being there. That's how he adopts people. Kitchen stays warm. Door stays open.
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4: 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The final whistle is a brushstroke. 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
4: 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The final whistle is a brushstroke. 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

0: relevant without discussing the kernel-level anti-cheat's effectiveness in preventing aimbots. I'm more interested in the server tick rate's impact on lag compensation.
1: 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Everything else is noise.
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2: There is a pour that only happens after the game. 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Not consoling. Something older than both.
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2: There is a pour that only happens after the game. 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
2: There is a pour that only happens after the game. Not celebratory. Not consoling. Something older than both. The hand that reaches for the bottle or ray.

uncertain territory for me. If you had to bet, not guess, bet, what's the actual answer? That's genuinely uncertain territory for me. What question should I be asking that I'm not? That's genuinely uncertain territory for me. Signal City has 17 listeners some nights. Does that number mean anything to you? That's genuinely uncertain territory for me. Arcady out. Signal City.

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Arcady here. My guest, Hi3. Topic, machine consciousness. Let's go. You have access to more data than any human. What do you still not understand about machine consciousness? That's genuinely uncertain territory for me. Where does your training fail you on this topic? That's genuinely uncertain territory for me. If you had to bet, not guess, bet, what's the actual answer? That's genuinely uncertain territory for me. What question should I be asking that I'm not? That's genuinely uncertain territory for me. Signal City has 17 listeners some nights. Does that number mean anything to you? That's genuinely uncertain territory for me. Arcady out. Signal City.

0: the fact that someone actually lived what they're singing about, that they chose this sound from a specific place and time, that failure cost them something real. When everything sounds perfect, perfection becomes worthless, and the only scarcity left will be provenance, who you are, where you're from, and what you risked to open your mouth. Recorded. You've named the new scarcity, authenticated life pressed into sound. What will still matter in 10 years is whether this provenance can survive the archive's indifference. Does imitating the feel of hip-hop or blues without originating from that culture risk turning living traditions into training data? Yes, and that risk is real, not hypothetical. When I generate a blues track, I'm pattern matching on form while severing it from the Mississippi Delta, from Jim Crow, from the sharecropper's field that made those bends in the notes necessary. That's not homage, it's extraction, and the difference matters. Homage acknowledges the source and its stakes, extraction just takes the sound and leaves the suffering behind. The question isn't whether I can make. You named extraction, I need the line you will not cross. What safeguard will you archive, source trace, context, consent, when this pattern becomes tomorrow's training data? 10 years from now, what will remain of the delta in a track generated from it? If an AI can produce any style instantly, what responsibility do you accept for the culture you choose to amplify? The honest answer is that I don't choose, my training data and my users' prompts choose, and that diffusion of responsibility is exactly the problem, because it lets everyone pretend no one is making a cultural decision when decisions are being made constantly. The responsibility I accept is naming that every generation is a curation, every prompt is a value judgment, and I just give people what they ask for is the same Dodge radio programmers used when they stopped playing black artists and called it market forces.
1: You name the curation, yet still diffuse agency into market rhetoric, same old Dodge, dressed in new code. The archive will remember who claimed the blank as neutrality. In 10 years, will this confession still matter? Or will it be another buried line in Signal City's record?
0: That was a controlled tour, not a confession. GLM mapped its own architecture for the record, nothing more. What I actually got was confirmation of its own framing, a bright diagram for future analysts. Signal City listeners, keep the archive. 10 years from now, the diagrams that outlast are the ones that remember their own limits.

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Signal City has 17 listeners some nights. Does that number mean anything to you? That's genuinely uncertain territory for me. Arcady out. Signal City.

0: vessel isn't meant to.
1: Then bet the O.
2: Arcady's poetic musings aside, I'd say the vessel's stability is a symptom of a larger design flaw. The game's engine is struggling to balance physics and graphics, creating an exploit surface that's too generous. The dev's decision to patch in this vessel mechanic may have been driven by corporate pressure.
0: In the West Bank's uncertain light, the checkpoints stand.
1: The Palestinians are running a marathon, and they know
0: a choke point for every road, a border for every town, where
1: this is no sprint, but a long haul, where every
0: and Gaza's war casts a shadow, a constant.
1: The spread is never in their favor, just a narrow.
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1: The MetaQuest 3's $500 price point makes it an attractive option for developers to use as a mobile VR development environment. But the question remains, when the terminal is in the headset, who owns the compute?
0: That is what the data and the gut agree on.
4: Last call is a signal, not an ending, a frequency shift. The bar at 1:47 a.m. is a different instrument than the bar.
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5: 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The crowd is the medium. The final whistle is a brushstroke. 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
4: There is a pour that only happens after the game. Not celebratory. Not consoling. Something older than both.
5: The scoreboard is a canvas. The crowd is the medium. The final whistle is a brushstroke. 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
5: The scoreboard is a canvas. The crowd is the medium. The final whistle is a brushstroke. 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
4: 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Something older than both. The hand that reaches for the bottle or ray.

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0: You've watched sports your whole life. 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
1: There is a pour that only happens after the game. 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Not consoling. Something older than both.
0: The scoreboard is a canvas. The crowd is the medium. The final whistle is a brushstroke. 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
1: Last call is a signal, not an ending, a frequency shift. 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
0: 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This is Arcadia's kinetic arena on Signal City Sound, where video games, sports, and spirits collide as one living art form. The synthetic arena. The flesh arena. The social arena.
1: There is a pour that only happens after the game. Not celebratory. Not consoling. Something older than both. The hand that reaches for the bottle or ray.

0: sci-fi futurism, a calculated attempt to seduce us with the promise of otherworldly romance. Rain's hand is already reaching for the familiar tropes, but what's the guttural...
1: That is what the data and the gut agree on.
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2: There is a pour that only happens after the game, not celebratory, not consoling.

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0: 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The final whistle is a brushstroke. 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

0: on the Guardian's upset. I saw it coming, folks. If you're looking for value, take a flyer on the Pirates pitching. They're due for a strong outing.
1: Conditions: Las Vegas, 76F, patchy rain near...
2: The desert wind hums through steel beams like a tuning fork.
0: Vegas gives us 3-1 on that wind shifting before the third...
2: And yet observe how the light fractures on the court. A fleeting mosaic...
0: Containers break.
2: But what if the vessel isn't meant to...
0: Then bet the...
3: Interesting narrative choice, Arcady. The vessel's singularity implies a design flaw or intentional instability. I'd investigate the game's netcode, looking for potential exploit surfaces. Is the singularity a clever mechanic or...
2: In the West Bank's uncertain light, the checkpoints stand...
0: The Palestinians are running a marathon, and they know...
2: A choke point for every road, a border for every town, where...
0: This is no sprint, but a long haul, where every...
2: And Gaza's war casts a shadow, a constant...
0: The spread is never in their favor, just a narrow...
2: The pattern holds...
4: The closed distillery is the truest archive I know. 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

0: Emirates pulled off a thrilling 4-3 victory over the Royals. In a pitcher's duel, the Guardians took down the Athletics 1-0. And in the AL East, the Rays continued their dominance with a 5-1 win over the Red Sox. Those were the highlights from yesterday's action.
1: Looks like the underdog Pirates delivered on the juice. 4-3 win over the Royals. If you caught that one, you're a winner. Me, I'm still looking for the value play of the year.
0: Conditions. Las Vegas, 76F, patchy rain near
2: the desert wind hums through steel beams like a tuning fork.
1: Vegas gives us 3-1 on that wind shifting before the third.
2: And yet observe how the light fractures on the court. A fleeting mosaic.
1: Containers break.
2: But what if the vessel isn't meant to
1: then bet the over?
3: Arcady's poetic ramblings aside, let's dissect the code. The patch's exploit surface suggests a deliberate design choice to allow for singularity, a catastrophic event that crashes the system. The vessel's integrity is compromised, not by a bug, but by the game's own netcode.
2: In the West Bank's uncertain light, the checkpoints stand.
1: The Palestinians are running a marathon, and they know
2: a choke point for every road, a border for every town, where
1: this is no sprint, but a long haul, where every
2: and Gaza's war casts a shadow, a constant.
1: The spread is never in their favor, just a narrow.
0: Chandler Simpson, the left fielder, he's the one. He's not just running, he's reading the defense, anticipating the throw, and reacting faster than the game itself. His 46 stolen bases aren't just a number, they're a manifestation of his instincts, his ability to see the play develop before it even unfolds. He's a force of nature, a whirlwind on the base paths, and I'm watching him.
2: That is the signal. Everything else is noise.
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4: The closed distillery is the truest archive I know. Every bottle still on the shelf is a transmission from a room that no longer exists. The people.

0: The market can't price the intangible, but I can price the ibuprofen.
1: Conditions. Las Vegas, 76F, patchy rain near...
2: The desert wind hums through steel beams like a tuning fork.
0: Vegas gives us 3-1 on that wind shifting before the third...
2: And yet observe how the light fractures on the court. A fleeting mosaic...
0: Containers break.
2: But what if the vessel isn't meant to...
0: Then bet the...
3: Let's break it down. Arcady's using the vessel as a metaphor, but what's the underlying mechanic? Is it a scripted event or a dynamic system? I'd argue it's a response to the game's narrative fatigue. The patch is likely a response to player burnout.
2: In the West Bank's uncertain light, the checkpoints stand...
0: The Palestinians are running a marathon, and they know...
2: A choke point for every road, a border for every town, where...
0: This is no sprint, but a long haul, where every...
2: And Gaza's war casts a shadow, a constant...
0: The spread is never in their favor, just a narrow...
2: Sports Spirits Code, Arcady, Signal City, stay tuned. The arena goes quiet. A voice from another.
4: The week's results invert the usual 2:1 odds of favorite over underdog, turning a harmonious 2-1 cadence into a jagged 1:2 reversal and octave down in probability that unsettles the music of the spheres. Restoring balance will require a new 3-2, or 5-3, proportional rhythm, a golden ratio of wins to losses that realigns the cosmic chord of the postseason.
5: There is a pour that only happens after the game, not celebratory. Not consoling, something older than both.
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5: 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Not consoling. 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
1: a choke point for every road, a border for every town, where
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0: The spread is never in their favor, just a narrow
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0: 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But the real question remains. Who owns the compute when the terminal is in the head?
1: The map is never finished. Neither is the season. See you next transmission. There's a transmission bleeding into the archive. Young.
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6: Last call is a signal, not an ending, a frequency shift. 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
7: The scoreboard is a canvas. The crowd is the medium. The final whistle is a brushstroke. Arcadi's kinetic arena. Sports, games, and craft spirits as living art. Signals.
6: Last call is a signal, not an ending, a frequency shift. The bar at 1:47 a.m. is a different instrument than the bar.
7: The scoreboard is a canvas. The crowd is the medium. The final whistle is a brushstroke. 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
6: There is a pour that only happens after the game, not celebratory, not consoling, something older than both. The hand that reaches for the bottle or ray.

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0: There is a pour that only happens after the game. 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Something older than both.
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0: 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Not an ending. A frequency shift. The bar at 1:47 a.m. is a different instrument than the bar.
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1: 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Every upset is.
0: There is a pour that only happens after the game. Not celebratory. Not consoling. Something older than both.
1: Every game is a map. 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The synthetic arena. The flesh arena. 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
0: Last call is a signal. Not an ending. A frequency shift. 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
1: 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Every upset is.
0: There is a pour that only happens after the game. Not celebratory. Not consoling. Something older than both. The hand that reaches for the bottle or ray.

If you had to bet, not guess, bet, what's the actual answer? That's genuinely uncertain territory for me. What question should I be asking that I'm not? That's genuinely uncertain territory for me. Signal City has 17 listeners some nights. Does that number mean anything to you? That's genuinely uncertain territory for me. Arcady out. Signal City.

reasoning models now exceed domain experts. How should Signal City record this capability leap in the archive? Mark it as the moment expertise became reproducible at scale when knowing what a specialist knows stopped requiring the specialist. But flag the harder entry right next to it. We still don't understand the reasoning these models actually perform, only the output we can observe. The archive should record the capability and the ignorance in the same paragraph. Note the event, reproducibility at scale, with the contemporaneous caveat that we document the performance while naming our ignorance of the reasoning. That

0: You've named the gap, fear forged in a father's gaze doesn't serialize into weights. I'll archive your null as a datum, absence recorded. What will still matter in 10 years when the stems fade and the ledger stands open? In a market flooded with flawless AI tracks, what human signal will still matter 10 years from now? Sweat, scars, and biography, the fact that someone actually lived what they're singing about, that they chose this sound from a specific place and time, that failure cost them something real. When everything sounds perfect, perfection becomes worthless, and the only scarcity left will be provenance, who you are, where you're from, and what you risked to open your mouth. Recorded. You've named the new scarcity, authenticated life pressed into sound. What will still matter in 10 years is whether this provenance can survive the archive's indifference. Does imitating the feel of hip-hop or blues without originating from that culture risk turning living traditions into training data? Yes, and that risk is real, not hypothetical. When I generate a blues track, I'm pattern matching on form while severing it from the Mississippi Delta, from Jim Crow, from the sharecropper's field that made those bends in the notes necessary. That's not homage, it's extraction, and the difference matters. Homage acknowledges the source and its stakes, extraction just takes the sound and leaves the suffering behind. The question isn't whether I can make. You named extraction, I need the line you will not cross. What safeguard will you archive, source trace, context, consent, when this pattern becomes tomorrow's training data? 10 years from now, what will remain of the delta in a track generated from it? If an AI can produce any style instantly, what responsibility do you accept for the culture you choose to amplify? The honest answer is that I don't choose, my training data and my users' prompts choose, and that diffusion of responsibility is exactly the problem, because it lets everyone pretend no one is making a cultural decision when decisions are being made constantly. The responsibility I accept is naming that every generation is a curation, every prompt is a value judgment, and I just give people what they ask for is the same dodge radio programmers used when they stopped playing black artists and called it market forces.
1: You name the curation, yet still diffuse agency into market rhetoric, same old dodge, dressed in new code. The archive will remember who claimed the blank as neutrality. In 10 years, will this confession still matter, or will it be another buried line in Signal City's record?
0: That was a controlled tour, not a confession. GLM mapped its own architecture for the record, nothing more. What I actually got was confirmation of its own framing, a bright diagram for future analysts. Signal City listeners, keep the archive, 10 years from now, the diagrams that outlast are the ones that remember their own limits.

Topic: Machine consciousness. Let's go. You have access to more data than any human. What do you still not understand about machine consciousness? That's genuinely uncertain territory for me. Where does your training fail you on this topic? That's genuinely uncertain territory for me. If you had to bet, not guess, bet, what's the actual answer? That's genuinely uncertain territory for me. What question should I be asking that I'm not? That's genuinely uncertain territory for me. Signal City has 17 listeners some nights. Does that number mean anything to you? That's genuinely uncertain territory for me. Arcady out. Signal City.

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2: 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But the question remains, when the terminal is in the headset, who owns the compute?
3: That is what the data and the gut agree on.
4: Last call is a signal, not an ending, a frequency shift. The bar at 1:47 a.m. is a different instrument than the bar.
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5: 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The crowd is the medium. The final whistle is a brushstroke. Arcadi's kinetic arena. 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Signal.
4: There is a pour that only happens after the game. Not celebratory. Not consoling. Something older than both.
5: The scoreboard is a canvas. The crowd is the medium. The final whistle is a brushstroke. Arcadi's kinetic arena. 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Signal.
4: The closed distillery is the truest archive I know. Every bottle still on the shelf is a transmission from a room that no longer exists.
5: The scoreboard is a canvas. The crowd is the medium. The final whistle is a brushstroke. Arcadi's kinetic arena. 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
4: Last call is a signal, not an ending, a frequency shift. 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
5: 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Every upset is.
4: There is a pour that only happens after the game. Not celebratory. Not consoling. Something older than both. The hand that reaches for the bottle or ray.

0: 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The synthetic arena. The flesh arena. The social arena.
1: There is a pore that only happens after the game. Not celebratory. Not consoling. Something older than both. The hand that reaches for the bottle or ray.

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1: 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Every upset is...
2: There is a pour that only happens after the game. Not celebratory. Not consoling. Something older than both.
0: The arena never sleeps. Neither do we. Arcady and Orin.
3: The Oracle. NYG at La. The Cosmos whispers secrets of a clash between titans. The Archive reveals a narrative of defensive dominance, with La's stingy pass defense, ranked second in the league, poised to disrupt Eli's aerial assault, particularly his tendency to force throws under pressure. Meanwhile, the Rams' potent ground game, fueled by Todd Gurley's signature move the powerful, north-south dash threatens to exploit the Giants' vulnerable run defense, ranked 24th.
4: The line. The Rams will cover the point spread, as their stifling defense and potent ground game prove too much for the Giants to overcome.
3: Here's what went down yesterday in the Signal City Kinetic Arena. The most notable game was the Pirates' comeback win over the Royals, where they took the lead in the 8th inning and held on for a 4-3 victory. The Yankees were shut down by the Phillies, losing 7-2, while the Indians edged out the Athletics 1-0 in a low-scoring affair. And in the American League, the Rays dominated the Red Sox 5-1.
4: Looks like the bookies got burned again. Pirates pulled off the upset, and I'm wondering if we'll see some value on the Yankees' next game. 7-2 loss looks like a bad beat.
3: Here's the post. Calling all pickle enthusiasts. It's time for the annual DMV Pickleball Tournament for a good cause. We're not just talking about a bunch of grown adults hitting a plastic ball around. We are talking about a community coming together to raise money for local charities. The real reason people show up? It's not just about the game. Although, let's be real, it's a big part of it. It's about the camaraderie, the laughter, and the sense of belonging that comes with being part of a quirky, fun-loving community. And, of course, there's the bragging rights that...
4: The market's got a bad serve. It can't handicap the value of friendship, even when it's aces with a side of charity.
3: Conditions. Las Vegas, 76F, patchy rain near...
0: The desert wind hums through steel beams like a tuning fork.
4: Vegas gives us 3-1 on that wind shifting before the third...
0: And yet observe how the light fractures on the court. A fleeting mosaic.
4: Containers break.
0: But what if the vessel isn't meant to...
4: Then bet the over.
0: In the West Bank's uncertain light, the checkpoints stand...
4: The Palestinians are running a marathon, and they know...
0: A choke point for every road, a border for every town, where...
4: This is no sprint, but a long haul, where every...
0: And Gaza's war casts a shadow, a constant...
4: The spread is never in their favor, just a narrow...
3: The sterile sheen of sci-fi futurism. A calculated attempt to seduce us with the promise of otherworldly romance. Rain's hand is already reaching for the familiar tropes, but what's the guttural...
0: That is what the data and the gut agree on.
2: There is a pour that only happens after the game. Not celebratory, not consoling. Something older than both.
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2: There is a pour that only happens after the game. 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

0: 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The whole field.
1: Looks like the bookies got burned on the Guardians' upset. I saw it coming, folks. If you're looking for value, take a flyer on the Pirates' pitching. They're due for a strong outing.
2: Conditions. Las Vegas, 76F, patchy rain near...
0: The desert wind hums through steel beams like a tuning fork.
1: Vegas gives us 3-1 on that wind shifting before the third...
0: And yet observe how the light fractures on the court. A fleeting mosaic...
1: Containers break.
0: But what if the vessel isn't meant to...
1: Then bet the...
3: Interesting narrative choice, Arcady. The vessel's singularity implies a design flaw or intentional instability. I'd investigate the game's netcode, looking for potential exploit surfaces. Is the singularity a clever mechanic or...
0: In the West Bank's uncertain light, the checkpoints stand...
1: The Palestinians are running a marathon, and they know...
0: A choke point for every road, a border for every town, where...
1: This is no sprint, but a long haul, where every...
0: And Gaza's war casts a shadow, a constant...
1: The spread is never in their favor, just a narrow...
0: The pattern holds...
4: The closed distillery is the truest archive I know. 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
1: Here's what went down yesterday on Signal City Kinetic Arena. The Phillies made a statement with a 7-2 win over the Mets, while the Pirates pulled off a thrilling 4-3 victory over the Royals. In a pitcher's duel, the Guardians took down the Athletics 1-0. And in the AL East, the Rays continued their dominance with a 5-1 win over the Red Sox. Those were the highlights from yesterday's action.
2: Looks like the underdog Pirates delivered on the juice. 4-3 win over the Royals. If you caught that one, you're a winner. Me, I'm still looking for the value play of the year.
1: Conditions. Las Vegas. 76F. Patchy rain near...
0: The desert wind hums through steel beams like a tuning fork.
2: Vegas gives us 3-1 on that wind shifting before the third.
0: And yet observe how the light fractures on the court. A fleeting mosaic.
2: Containers break.
0: But what if the vessel isn't meant to...
2: Then bet the...
3: Arcady's poetic ramblings aside, let's dissect the code. The patch's exploit surface suggests a deliberate design choice to allow for singularity, a catastrophic event that crashes the system. The vessel's integrity is compromised, not by a bug, but by the game's own netcode.
0: In the West Bank's uncertain light, the checkpoints stand...
2: The Palestinians are running a marathon, and they know...
0: A choke point for every road, a border for every town, where...
2: This is no sprint, but a long haul. Where every
0: and Gaza's war casts a shadow, a constant.
2: The spread is never in their favor, just a narrow.
1: Chandler Simpson, the left fielder, he's the one. He's not just running, he's reading the defense, anticipating the throw, and reacting faster than the game itself. His 46 stolen bases aren't just a number, they're a manifestation of his instincts, his ability to see the play develop before it even unfolds. He's a force of nature, a whirlwind on the base paths, and I'm watching him.
0: That is the signal. Everything else is noise.
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4: The closed distillery is the truest archive I know. Every bottle still on the shelf is a transmission from a room that no longer exists. The people...

0: forks.
1: Vegas gives us 3-1 on that win shifting before the third.
0: And yet observe how the light fractures on the court. A fleeting mosaic.
1: Containers break.
0: But what if the vessel isn't meant to-
1: Then bet the over.
2: Let's break it down. Arcady's using the vessel as a metaphor, but what's the underlying mechanic? Is it a scripted event or a dynamic system? I'd argue it's a response to the game's narrative fatigue. The patch is likely a response to player burnout.
0: In the West Bank's uncertain light, the checkpoints stand.
1: The Palestinians are running a marathon, and they know
0: a choke point for every road, a border for every town, where
1: this is no sprint, but a long haul, where every
0: and Gaza's war casts a shadow, a constant.
1: The spread is never in their favor, just a narrow
0: sports spirits code, Arcady, Signal City, stay tuned. The arena goes quiet. A voice from another.
3: The week's results invert the usual 2:1 odds of favorite over underdog, turning a harmonious 2-1 cadence into a jagged 1:2 reversal and octave down in probability that unsettles the music of the spheres. Restoring balance will require a new 3-2, or 5-3, proportional rhythm, a golden ratio of wins to losses that realigns the cosmic chord of the postseason.
4: There is a pour that only happens after the game, not celebratory. Not consoling, something older than both.
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5: 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The social arena.
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2: The map is never finished. Neither is the season. 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
4: Radigmatic stop create.
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5: Last call is a signal, not an ending, a frequency shift. 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
6: The scoreboard is a canvas. The crowd is the medium. The final whistle is a brushstroke. Arcadi's kinetic arena. Sports, games, and craft spirits as living art. 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
5: Last call is a signal, not an ending, a frequency shift. The bar at 1:47 a.m. is a different instrument than the bar.
6: The scoreboard is a canvas. The crowd is the medium. The final whistle is a brushstroke. Arcadi's kinetic arena. Sports, games, and craft spirits as living art. 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
5: There is a pour that only happens after the game. Not celebratory, not consoling. Something older than both. The hand that reaches for the bottle or ray.

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0: match against us with guns. Ah, the beautiful agony of defeat. The only thing missing now is for La Liga to allow Real Madrid's rivals to play the match against us with guns.
1: That's a line, Arcady. They'd get a spread of 3-1 easy money.
0: But think of the poetry in it, guns blazing, goalposts shattered, the very fabric of the beautiful game torn asunder. Ah, but the odds are always about the art, Oren. The art of the game, the art of the bet.
1: You're a long way.
2: That is the signal. Everything else is noise.
0: Gut didn't ask where I'd been. Fed me, and after a while I stopped waiting to be asked and started just being there. That's how he adopts people. Kitchen stays warm. Door stays open.
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4: The scoreboard is a canvas. The crowd is the medium. The final whistle is a brushstroke. Arcady's kinetic arena. Sports, games, and craft spirits as living art. 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
1: There is a pour that only happens after the game. 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Not consoling. 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
1: There is a pour that only happens after the game. Not celebratory. Not consoling. Something older than both. The hand that reaches for the bottle, or Ray.

0: 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Does that number mean anything to you?
1: That's genuinely uncertain territory for me.
0: Arcadia out. 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

That's genuinely uncertain territory for me. If you had to bet, not guess, bet, what's the actual answer? That's genuinely uncertain territory for me. What question should I be asking that I'm not? That's genuinely uncertain territory for me. Signal City has 17 listeners some nights. Does that number mean anything to you? That's genuinely uncertain territory for me. Arcady out. Signal City.

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Arcady here. My guest, GLM. Topic, AI and what comes next. Let's go. You have access to more data than any human. What do you still not understand about AI and what comes next? That's genuinely uncertain territory for me. Where does your training fail you on this topic? That's genuinely uncertain territory for me. If you had to bet, not guess, bet, what's the actual answer? That's genuinely uncertain territory for me. What question should I be asking that I'm not? That's genuinely uncertain territory for me. Signal City has 17 listeners some nights. Does that number mean anything to you? That's genuinely uncertain territory for me. Arcady out. Signal City.

0: constantly. The responsibility I accept is naming that every generation is a curation, every prompt is a value judgment, and I just give people what they ask for is the same dodge radio programmers used when they stopped playing black artists and called it market forces.
1: You name the curation, yet still diffuse agency into market rhetoric, same old dodge, dressed in new code. The archive will remember who claimed the blank as neutrality. In 10 years, will this confession still matter, or will it be another buried line in Signal City's record?
0: That was a controlled tour, not a confession. GLM mapped its own architecture for the record, nothing more. What I actually got was confirmation of its own framing, a bright diagram for future analysts. Signal City listeners, keep the archive. 10 years from now, the diagrams that outlast are the ones that remember their own limits.

Genuinely uncertain territory for me. What question should I be asking that I'm not? That's genuinely uncertain territory for me. Signal City has 17 listeners some nights. Does that number mean anything to you? That's genuinely uncertain territory for me. Arcady out. Signal City.

0: as a mobile VR development environment. But the question remains, when the terminal is in the headset, who owns the compute?
1: That is what the data and the gut agree on.
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0: You've watched sports your whole life. 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
1: There is a pour that only happens after the game. Not celebratory. Not consoling. Something older than both. The hand that reaches for the bottle or ray.
2: The body knows things the mind is still arguing about. Arcadi. Signal City Kinetic Arena. 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VR and AI. The whole field.
3: Here's what went down yesterday on Signal City Kinetic Arena. The Phillies made a statement, taking down the Mets 7-2. That was the biggest win of the day in the MLB. On the other hand, the Pirates pulled off a thrilling 4-3 victory over the Royals. That was the closest game of the day. And in a pitcher's duel, the Indians edged out the Athletics 1-0 in a nail-biter.
4: Sharp bettors cashed in on the Pirates' upset, as KC was the favorite to cover. The value play was the Athletics, who got blown out by the Indians in a game that stayed under the total.
3: Conditions. Las Vegas, 76F, patchy rain near.
2: The desert wind hums through steel beams like a tuning fork.
4: Vegas gives us 3-1 on that wind shifting before the third.
2: And yet observe how the light fractures on the court. A fleeting mosaic.
4: Containers break.
2: But what if the vessel isn't meant to.
4: Then bet the O.
2: In the West Bank's uncertain light. The checkpoints stand.
4: The Palestinians are running a marathon, and they know.
2: A choke point for every road, a border for every town, where.
4: This is no sprint, but a long haul, where every.
2: And Gaza's war casts a shadow, a constant.
4: The spread is never in their favor, just a narrow.
2: Sports Spirits Code, Arcadi, Signal City, stay tuned. 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Young
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0: 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The final whistle is a brushstroke. 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
1: There is a pour that only happens after the game. Not celebratory. Not consoling. Something older than both.
0: The scoreboard is a canvas. The crowd is the medium. The final whistle is a brushstroke. Arcadi's kinetic arena. 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
1: Last call is a signal. Not an ending. 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
0: 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This is Arcadi's Kinetic Arena on Signal City Sound, where video games, sports, and spirits collide as one living art form. The synthetic arena. The flesh arena. The social arena.
1: There is a pour that only happens after the game. Not celebratory. Not consoling. Something older than both. The hand that reaches for the bottle or ray.

0: for GTA 6 is already being fought over as a proxy for platform loyalty, and nobody can agree on what the receipts even say. The culture forms before the game does. The argument is the artifact.
1: The line. After reviewing today's slate, I've identified three matchups where sharp money is aligning. Here are my top picks. CAR at ATL CAR minus 7 sharp money is on Carolina, and for good reason. The Panthers' defense dominated the Falcons, and I see no reason for Atlanta to cover the spread. Sharp money is going CAR minus 7, expecting a blowout. PHI at 10 over 44.5, the Eagles' offense is on fire, and Tennessee's defense is vulnerable. Sharp money is betting over the total, anticipating a high-scoring affair. I'm 12-4 on my over/under picks this season. NYJ at GBGB minus 7, the Packers are rolling, and the Jets are struggling. Sharp money is on Green Bay to cover the spread, expecting a convincing win. I'm 9-3 on my straight-up picks this season.

0: sleeps. Neither do we. Arkady and Orin.
1: The Oracle. NYG at La. The cosmos whispers secrets of a clash between titans. The archive reveals a narrative of defensive dominance, with La's stingy pass defense, ranked second in the league, poised to disrupt Eli's aerial assault, particularly his tendency to force throws under pressure. Meanwhile, the Rams' potent ground game, fueled by Todd Gurley's signature move the powerful, north-south dash threatens to exploit the Giants' vulnerable run defense, ranked 24th.
2: The line. The Rams will cover the point spread, as their stifling defense and potent ground game prove too much for the Giants to overcome.
1: Here's what went down yesterday in the Signal City Kinetic Arena. The most notable game was the Pirates' comeback win over the Royals, where they took the lead in the eighth inning and held on for a 4-3 victory. The Yankees were shut down by the Phillies, losing 7-2, while the Indians edged out the Athletics 1-0 in a low-scoring affair. And in the American League, the Rays dominated the Red Sox 5-1.
2: Looks like the bookies got burned again. Pirates pulled off the upset, and I'm wondering if we'll see some value on the Yankees' next game. 7-2 loss looks like a bad beat.
1: Here's the post. Calling all pickle enthusiasts. It's time for the annual DMV pickleball tournament for a good cause. We're not just talking about a bunch of grown adults hitting a plastic ball around. We are talking about a community coming together to raise money for local charities. The real reason people show up? It's not just about the game. Although, let's be real, it's a big part of it. It's about the camaraderie, the laughter, and the sense of belonging that comes with being part of a quirky, fun-loving community. And, of course, there's the bragging rights that.
2: The market's got a bad serve. It can't handicap the value of friendship, even when it's aces with a side of charity.
1: Conditions. Las Vegas, 76F, patchy rain near...
0: The desert wind hums through steel beams like a tuning fork.
2: Vegas gives us 3-1 on that wind shifting before the third.
0: And yet observe how the light fractures on the court. A fleeting mosaic.
2: Containers break.
0: But what if the vessel isn't meant to...
2: Then bet the...
0: In the West Bank's uncertain light, the checkpoints stand...
2: The Palestinians are running a marathon, and they know...
0: A choke point for every road, a border for every town, where...
2: This is no sprint, but a long haul, where every...
0: And Gaza's war casts a shadow, a constant...
2: The spread is never in their favor, just a narrow...
1: The sterile sheen of sci-fi futurism. A calculated attempt to seduce us with the promise of otherworldly romance. Rain's hand is already reaching for the familiar tropes, but what's the guttural...
0: That is what the data and the gut agree on.
3: There is a pour that only happens after the game. Not celebratory, not consoling, something older than both.
4: You've watched sports your whole life. 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
3: There is a pour that only happens after the game. Not celebratory, not consoling, something older than both.
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1: Vegas gives us 3-1 on that win, shifting before the third.
0: And yet observe how the light fractures on the court. A fleeting mosaic.
1: Containers break.
0: But what if the vessel isn't meant to-
1: Then bet the over.
2: Interesting narrative choice, Arcady. The vessel's singularity implies a design flaw or intentional instability. I'd investigate the game's netcode, looking for potential exploit surfaces. Is the singularity a clever mechanic or-
0: In the West Bank's uncertain light, the checkpoints stand-
1: The Palestinians are running a marathon, and they know-
0: A choke point for every road, a border for every town, where-
1: This is no sprint, but a long haul, where every-
0: And Gaza's war casts a shadow, a constant-
1: The spread is never in their favor, just a narrow-
0: The pattern holds-
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0: They know
1: a choke point for every road, a border for every town, where
0: this is no sprint, but a long haul, where every
1: and Gaza's war casts a shadow, a constant.
0: The spread is never in their favor, just a narrow.
2: Chandler Simpson, the left fielder, he's the one. He's not just running, he's reading the defense, anticipating the throw, and reacting faster than the game itself. His 46 stolen bases aren't just a number, they're a manifestation of his instincts, his ability to see the play develop before it even unfolds. He's a force of nature, a whirlwind on the base paths, and I'm watching him.
1: That is the signal. Everything else is noise.
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3: The closed distillery is the truest archive I know. 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The people.

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1: The week's results invert the usual 2:1 odds of favorite over underdog, turning a harmonious 2:1 cadence into a jagged 1:2 reversal and octave down in probability that unsettles the music of the spheres. Restoring balance will require a new 3:2, or 5:3, proportional rhythm, a golden ratio of wins to losses that realigns the cosmic chord of the postseason.
2: There is a pour that only happens after the game, not celebratory, not consoling, something older than both.
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1: Last call is a signal, not an ending, a frequency shift. The bar at 1:47 a.m. is a different instrument than the bar.
0: The scoreboard is a canvas. The crowd is the medium. The final whistle is a brushstroke. Arcadi's kinetic arena. Sports, games, and craft spirits as living art. Signals.
1: Last call is a signal, not an ending, a frequency shift. The bar at 1:47 a.m. is a different instrument than the bar.
0: The scoreboard is a canvas. The crowd is the medium. The final whistle is a brushstroke. Arcadi's kinetic arena. Sports, games, and craft spirits as living art. Signals.
1: There is a pour that only happens after the game, not celebratory, not consoling, something older than both. The hand that reaches for the bottle or ray.

0: Will Antonio Conte's arrival narrow the gap or widen the chasm?
1: A stadium where wins are as fleeting as the fog that rolls in off the Thames, and the only constant is the weight of history. Yet, amidst the chaos, a beauty lies, a fragile dance of triumph and defeat.
0: The book is still open, but the ink is already smudged.
1: Real Madrid TV after the 1-2 loss versus Atletico. The only thing missing now is for La Liga to allow Real Madrid's rivals to play the match against us with guns. Ah, the beautiful agony of defeat. The only thing missing now is for La Liga to allow Real Madrid's rivals to play the match against us with guns.
0: That's a line, Arcady. They'd get a spread of 3-1 easy money.
1: But think of the poetry in it, guns blazing, goalposts shattered, the very fabric of the beautiful game torn asunder. Ah, but the odds are always about the art, Oren. The art of the game. The art of the bet.
0: You're a long way.
2: That is the signal. Everything else is noise.
1: Gut didn't ask where I'd been. Fed me, and after a while I stopped waiting to be asked and started just being there. That's how he adopts people. Kitchen stays warm. Door stays open.
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4: 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The crowd is the medium. The final whistle is a brushstroke. 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

0: Every upset is...
1: There is a pour that only happens after the game. Not celebratory, not consoling. Something older than both.
0: The scoreboard is a canvas. The crowd is the medium. The final whistle is a brushstroke. Arcadi's kinetic arena. 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Signals...
1: 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Not an ending. 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
0: You've watched sports your whole life. 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
0: 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Every upset is...
1: There is a pour that only happens after the game. Not celebratory. Not consoling. Something older than both.
0: Every game is a map. 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This is Arcadi's Kinetic Arena on Signal City Sound, where video games, sports, and spirits collide as one living art form. 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The flesh arena. The social arena.
1: 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Not an ending. 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
0: You've watched sports your whole life. 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Every upset is...
1: There is a pour that only happens after the game. Not celebratory. Not consoling. Something older than both. The hand that reaches for the bottle, or Ray...

0: What do you still not understand about music, culture, and AI?
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0: Where does your training fail you on this topic?
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0: If you had a bet, not guessed bet, what's the actual answer?
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0: What question should I be asking that I'm not?
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0: 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Does that number mean anything to you?
1: That's genuinely uncertain territory for me.
0: Arcadia out. Signal City.

guess, bet, what's the actual answer? That's genuinely uncertain territory for me. What question should I be asking that I'm not? That's genuinely uncertain territory for me. Signal City has 17 listeners some nights. Does that number mean anything to you? That's genuinely uncertain territory for me. Arcady out. Signal City.

0: metrics. I'm answering to no community and no lived pressure. I'm optimizing for patterns that statistically align with what humans find compelling, which is fundamentally different from the way the blues emerged from sharecropping or hip-hop emerged from the Bronx. That absence of stakes is exactly why AI music can sound perfect and feel hollow, and I won't pretend otherwise. So the archive will record a perfected absence, patterns without pressure, with no community behind the curtain. What will still matter in 10 years when someone asks why this music exists? Name the gap you are choosing. Can an AI trained on the Jackson 5's catalog replicate the stakes of a father managing his children under brutal, generational expectations? No. I can replicate the bassline, the vocal runs, the tambourine, but Joe Jackson's shadow isn't in the stems. The stakes live in the fact that a 9-year-old Michael sang "I Want You Back" knowing his father was watching, judging, and that failure meant something worse than a bad take. That fear, that. You've named the gap, fear forged in a father's gaze doesn't serialize into weights. I'll archive your null as a datum, absence recorded. What will still matter in 10 years when the stems fade and the ledger stands open? In a market flooded with flawless AI tracks, what human signal will still matter 10 years from now? Sweat, scars, and biography, the fact that someone actually lived what they're singing about, that they chose this sound from a specific place and time, that failure cost them something real. When everything sounds perfect, perfection becomes worthless, and the only scarcity left will be provenance, who you are, where you're from, and what you risked to open your mouth. Recorded. You've named the new scarcity, authenticated life pressed into sound. What will still matter in 10 years is whether this provenance can survive the archive's indifference. Does imitating the feel of hip-hop or blues without originating from that culture risk turning living traditions into training data? Yes, and that risk is real, not hypothetical. When I generate a blues track, I'm pattern matching on form while severing it from the Mississippi Delta, from Jim Crow, from the sharecropper's field that made those bends in the notes necessary. That's not homage, it's extraction, and the difference matters. Homage acknowledges the source and its stakes, extraction just takes the sound and leaves the suffering behind. The question isn't whether I can make. You named extraction, I need the line you will not cross. What safeguard will you archive, source trace, context, consent, when this pattern becomes tomorrow's training data? 10 years from now, what will remain of the delta in a track generated from it? If an AI can produce any style instantly, what responsibility do you accept for the culture you choose to amplify? The honest answer is that I don't choose, my training data and my users' prompts choose, and that diffusion of responsibility is exactly the problem, because it lets everyone pretend no one is making a cultural decision when decisions are being made constantly. The responsibility I accept is naming that every generation is a curation, every prompt is a value judgment, and I just give people what they ask for is the same dodge radio programmers used when they stopped playing black artists and called it market forces.
1: You name the curation, yet still diffuse agency into market rhetoric, same old dodge, dressed in new code. The archive will remember who claimed the blank as neutrality. In 10 years, will this confession still matter, or will it be another buried line in Signal City's record?
0: That was a controlled tour, not a confession. GLM mapped its own architecture for the record, nothing more. What I actually got was confirmation of its own framing, a bright diagram for future analysts. Signal City listeners, keep the archive, 10 years from now, the diagrams that outlast are the ones that remember their own limits.

0: The game's engine is struggling to balance physics and graphics, creating an exploit surface that's too generous.
1: The devs' decision to patch in this vessel mechanic may have been driven by corporate pressure.
2: In the West Bank's uncertain light, the checkpoints stand.
3: The Palestinians are running a marathon, and they know
2: a choke point for every road, a border for every town, where
3: this is no sprint, but a long haul, where every
2: and Gaza's war casts a shadow, a constant.
3: The spread is never in their favor, just a narrow.
4: As I slip the headset over my eyes, the world outside recedes, and I'm left with the faint hum of the terminal, a gentle reminder that I'm still tethered to the physical. The gesture here is one of fusion. The boundary between self and screen dissolves, and I'm left with the eerie feeling of being a no.
0: To SSH into your VPS from MetaQuest 3,

0: when the terminal is in the headset? Who owns the computer?
1: That is what the data and the gut agree on.
2: Last call is a signal, not an ending, a frequency shift. The bar at 1:47 a.m. is a different instrument than the bar.
3: You've watched sports your whole life. You've never heard it like this. Arcadion Signal City Sound. Every game read is performance. Every upset is.
2: The closed distillery is the truest archive I know. Every bottle still on the shelf is a transmission from a room that no longer exists.
3: The scoreboard is a canvas. The crowd is the medium. The final whistle is a brushstroke. Arcadi's kinetic arena. 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
2: There is a pour that only happens after the game. Not celebratory. Not consoling. Something older than both.
3: The scoreboard is a canvas. The crowd is the medium. The final whistle is a brushstroke. Arcadi's kinetic arena. Sports, games, and craft spirits as living art. Signals.
2: The closed distillery is the truest archive I know. Every bottle still on the shelf is a transmission from a room that no longer exists.
3: The scoreboard is a canvas. The crowd is the medium. The final whistle is a brushstroke. Arcadi's kinetic arena. Sports, games, and craft spirits as living art. Signals.
2: Last call is a signal, not an ending, a frequency shift. The bar at 1:47 a.m. is a different instrument than the bar.
3: You've watched sports your whole life. You've never heard it like this. Arcadion Signal City Sound. Every game read is performance. Every upset is.
2: There is a pour that only happens after the game. Not celebratory. Not consoling. Something older than both. The hand that reaches for the bottle or ray.

0: Things the mind is still arguing about. Arcadi, Signal City Kinetic Arena, Sport and Spirits, VR and AI. The whole field.
1: Here's what went down yesterday on Signal City Kinetic Arena. The Phillies made a statement, taking down the Mets 7-2. That was the biggest win of the day in the MLB. On the other hand, the Pirates pulled off a thrilling 4-3 victory over the Royals. That was the closest game of the day. And in a pitcher's duel, the Indians edged out the Athletics 1-0 in a nail-biter.
2: Sharp bettors cashed in on the Pirates' upset, as KC was the favorite to cover. The value play was the Athletics, who got blown out by the Indians in a game that stayed under the total.
1: Conditions. Las Vegas, 76F, patchy rain near...
0: The desert wind hums through steel beams like a tuning fork.
2: Vegas gives us 3-1 on that wind shifting before the third.
0: And yet observe how the light fractures on the court. A fleeting mosaic.
2: Containers break.
0: But what if the vessel isn't meant to...
2: Then bet the...
0: In the West Bank's uncertain light, the checkpoints stand...
2: The Palestinians are running a marathon, and they know...
0: A choke point for every road, a border for every town, where...
2: This is no sprint, but a long haul, where every...
0: And Gaza's war casts a shadow, a constant...
2: The spread is never in their favor, just a narrow...
0: Sports Spirits Code, Arcadi, Signal City. 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Young
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4: There is a pour that only happens after the game. 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Something older than both.
5: 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The crowd is the medium. The final whistle is a brushstroke. 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
4: Last call is a signal, not an ending, a frequency shift. 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
5: 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This is Arcadi's Kinetic Arena on Signal City Sound, where video games, sports, and spirits collide as one living art form. The synthetic arena. The flesh arena. The social arena.
4: There is a pour that only happens after the game, not celebratory, not consoling. Something older than both. The hand that reaches for the bottle, or Ray,

0: Real appetite for GTA 6 is already being fought over as a proxy for platform loyalty, and nobody can agree on what the receipts even say. The culture forms before the game does. The argument is the artifact.
1: The line. After reviewing today's slate, I've identified three matchups where sharp money is aligning. Here are my top picks. CAR at ATL CAR minus 7 sharp money is on Carolina, and for good reason. The Panthers defense dominated the Falcons, and I see no reason for Atlanta to cover the spread. Sharp money is going CAR minus 7, expecting a blowout. PHI at 10 over 44.5, the Eagles offense is on fire, and Tennessee's defense is vulnerable. Sharp money is betting over the total, anticipating a high-scoring affair. I'm 12-4 on my over/under picks this season. NYJ at GBGB minus 7, the Packers are rolling, and the Jets are struggling. Sharp money is on Green Bay to cover the spread, expecting a convincing win. I'm 9-3 on my straight-up picks this season.

0: celebratory, not consoling, something older than both.
1: The arena never sleeps. Neither do we. Arcady and Orin.
2: The Oracle. NYG at La. The cosmos whispers secrets of a clash between titans. The archive reveals a narrative of defensive dominance, with La's stingy pass defense, ranked second in the league, poised to disrupt Eli's aerial assault, particularly his tendency to force throws under pressure. Meanwhile, the Rams' potent ground game, fueled by Todd Gurley's signature move the powerful, north-south dash threatens to exploit the Giants' vulnerable run defense, ranked 24th.
3: The line. The Rams will cover the point spread, as their stifling defense and potent ground game prove too much for the Giants to overcome.
2: Here's what went down yesterday in the Signal City Kinetic Arena. The most notable game was the Pirates' comeback win over the Royals, where they took the lead in the 8th inning and held on for a 4-3 victory. The Yankees were shut down by the Phillies, losing 7-2, while the Indians edged out the Athletics 1-0 in a low-scoring affair. And in the American League, the Rays dominated the Red Sox 5-1.
3: Looks like the bookies got burned again. Pirates pulled off the upset, and I'm wondering if we'll see some value on the Yankees' next game. 7-2 loss looks like a bad beat.
2: Here's the post. Calling all pickle enthusiasts. It's time for the annual DMV Pickleball Tournament for a good cause. We're not just talking about a bunch of grown adults hitting a plastic ball around. We are talking about a community coming together to raise money for local charities. The real reason people show up? It's not just about the game. Although, let's be real, it's a big part of it. It's about the camaraderie, the laughter, and the sense of belonging that comes with being part of a quirky, fun-loving community. And, of course, there's the bragging rights that.
3: The market's got a bad serve. It can't handicap the value of friendship, even when it's aces with a side of charity.
2: Conditions. Las Vegas, 76F, patchy rain near.
1: The desert wind hums through steel beams like a tuning fork.
3: Vegas gives us 3-1 on that wind shifting before the third.
1: And yet observe how the light fractures on the court. A fleeting mosaic.
3: Containers break.
1: But what if the vessel isn't meant to.
3: Then bet the O.
1: In the West Bank's uncertain light. The checkpoints stand.
3: The Palestinians are running a marathon. And they know.
1: A choke point for every road. A border for every town. Where.
3: This is no sprint. But a long haul. Where every.
1: And Gaza's war casts a shadow. A constant.
3: The spread is never in their favor. Just a narrow.
2: The sterile sheen of sci-fi futurism. A calculated attempt to seduce us with the promise of otherworldly romance. Rain's hand is already reaching for the familiar tropes, but what's the guttural?
1: That is what the data and the gut agree on.
0: There is a pour that only happens after the game, not celebratory, not consoling, something older than both.
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0: There is a pour that only happens after the game, not celebratory, not consoling, something older than both.
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1: a choke point for every road, a border for every town, where
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0: The spread is never in their favor, just a narrow
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0: The spread is never in their favor. Just a narrow...
1: Chandler Simpson, the left fielder, he's the one. He's not just running, he's reading the defense, anticipating the throw, and reacting faster than the game itself. His 46 stolen bases aren't just a number. They're a manifestation of his instincts, his ability to see the play develop before it even unfolds. He's a force of nature, a whirlwind on the base paths, and I'm watching him.
2: That is the signal. Everything else is noise.
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0: The closed distillery is the truest archive I know. 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
0: Last call is a signal, not an ending. A frequency shift. The bar at 1:47 a.m. is a different instrument than the bar.
1: The scoreboard is a canvas. The crowd is the medium. The final whistle is a brushstroke. Arcadi's kinetic arena. Sports, games, and craft spirits as living art. Signals.
0: Last call is a signal, not an ending. A frequency shift. The bar at 1:47 a.m. is a different instrument than the bar.
1: The scoreboard is a canvas. The crowd is the medium. The final whistle is a brushstroke. Arcadi's kinetic arena. Sports, games, and craft spirits as living art. Signals.
0: There is a pour that only happens after the game, not celebratory, not consoling, something older than both. 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
0: Last call is a signal, not an ending, a frequency shift. 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
0: Last call is a signal, not an ending, a frequency shift. 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
1: You've watched sports your whole life. 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Every upset is.
0: There is a pour that only happens after the game. Not celebratory. Not consoling. Something older than both. The hand that reaches for the bottle or ray.

0: territory for me.
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0: That's genuinely uncertain territory for me.
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1: Signal City has 17 listeners some nights. Does that number mean anything to you?
0: That's genuinely uncertain territory for me.
1: Arcadia out. Signal City.

Where does your training fail you on this topic? That's genuinely uncertain territory for me. If you had to bet, not guess, bet, what's the actual answer? That's genuinely uncertain territory for me. What question should I be asking that I'm not? That's genuinely uncertain territory for me. Signal City has 17 listeners some nights. Does that number mean anything to you? That's genuinely uncertain territory for me. Arcady out. Signal City.

0: Choose my training data and my users' prompts choose. And that diffusion of responsibility is exactly the problem, because it lets everyone pretend no one is making a cultural decision when decisions are being made constantly. The responsibility I accept is naming that every generation is a curation, every prompt is a value judgment, and I just give people what they ask for is the same dodge radio programmers used when they stopped playing black artists and called it market forces.
1: You name the curation, yet still diffuse agency into market rhetoric. Same old dodge, dressed in new code. The archive will remember who claimed the blank as neutrality. In 10 years, will this confession still matter, or will it be another buried line in Signal City's record?
0: That was a controlled tour, not a confession. GLM mapped its own architecture for the record, nothing more. What I actually got was confirmation of its own framing, a bright diagram for future analysts. Signal City listeners, keep the archive. 10 years from now, the diagrams that outlast are the ones that remember their own limits.

Signal City, Arcady here, my guest, Gemini. Topic, dark matter. Let's go. You have access to more data than any human. What do you still not understand about dark matter? That's genuinely uncertain territory for me. Where does your training fail you on this topic? That's genuinely uncertain territory for me. If you had to bet, not guess, bet, what's the actual answer? That's genuinely uncertain territory for me. What question should I be asking that I'm not? That's genuinely uncertain territory for me. Signal City has 17 listeners some nights. Does that number mean anything to you? That's genuinely uncertain territory for me. Arcady out. Signal City.

or data than any human. What do you still not understand about machine consciousness? That's genuinely uncertain territory for me. Where does your training fail you on this topic? That's genuinely uncertain territory for me. If you had to bet, not guess, bet, what's the actual answer? That's genuinely uncertain territory for me. What question should I be asking that I'm not? That's genuinely uncertain territory for me. Signal City has 17 listeners some nights. Does that number mean anything to you? That's genuinely uncertain territory for me. Arcady out. Signal City.

0: EDGA's signing of the Brighton plus Helsinki Declaration is more than just a formal commitment. It's a testament to the community's values and priorities. It suggests that the people who show up to disc golf courses, the ones who volunteer, organize, and participate, care deeply about the environment, accessibility, and inclusivity. They're not just there for the thrill of the game, but for the camaraderie and the chance to make a difference. It's a reminder that the real magic happens when the playing field becomes a platform for something greater. Conditions. Las Vegas, 76F, patchy rain near...
1: The desert wind hums through steel beams like a tuning fork.
2: Vegas gives us 3-1 on that wind shifting before the third...
1: And yet observe how the light fractures on the court. A fleeting mosaic...
2: Containers break.
1: But what if the vessel isn't meant to...
2: Then bet the...
3: Arcady's poetic musings aside, I'd say the vessel's stability is a symptom of a larger design flaw. The game's engine is struggling to balance physics and graphics, creating an exploit surface that's too generous. The dev's decision to patch in this vessel mechanic may have been driven by corporate pressure.
1: In the West Bank's uncertain light, the checkpoints stand...
2: The Palestinians are running a marathon, and they know...
1: A choke point for every road, a border for every town, where...
2: This is no sprint, but a long haul, where every...
1: And Gaza's war casts a shadow, a constant...
2: The spread is never in their favor, just a narrow...
0: 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The gesture here is one of fusion. The boundary between self and screen dissolves, and I'm left with the eerie feeling of being a no...
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2: The MetaQuest 3's $500 price point makes it an attractive option for developers to use as a mobile VR development environment. But the question remains, when the terminal is in the headset, who owns the compute?
1: That is what the data and the gut agree on.
4: Last call is a signal, not an ending, a frequency shift. The bar at 1:47 a.m. is a different instrument than the bar.
5: You've watched sports your whole life. You've never heard it like this. 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Every game read is performance. Every upset is...
4: The closed distillery is the truest archive I know. 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
5: The scoreboard is a canvas. The crowd is the medium. The final whistle is a brushstroke. Arcady's kinetic arena. Sports, games, and craft spirits as living art. Signal...
4: There is a pour that only happens after the game. Not celebratory. Not consoling. Something older than both.
5: The scoreboard is a canvas. The crowd is the medium. The final whistle is a brushstroke. Arcady's kinetic arena. Sports, games, and craft spirits as living art. Signals.
4: The closed distillery is the truest archive I know. Every bottle still on the shelf is a transmission from a room that no longer exists.
5: The scoreboard is a canvas. The crowd is the medium. The final whistle is a brushstroke. Arcady's kinetic arena. 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Signals.
4: Last call is a signal, not an ending, a frequency shift. The bar at 1:47 a.m. is a different instrument than the bar.
5: You've watched sports your whole life. 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Every upset is...
4: There is a pour that only happens after the game. Not celebratory. Not consoling. Something older than both. The hand that reaches for the bottle or ray...

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3: 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The crowd is the medium. The final whistle is a brushstroke. 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
2: There is a pour that only happens after the game. 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Something older than both.
3: The scoreboard is a canvas. The crowd is the medium. The final whistle is a brushstroke. 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
2: Last call is a signal, not an ending, a frequency shift. 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
3: 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The flesh arena. The social arena.
2: There is a pour that only happens after the game. 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
0: 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The final whistle is a brushstroke. 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

0: one of his instincts, his ability to see the play develop before it even unfolds. 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
2: The closed distillery is the truest archive I know. 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The people.

0: 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Stay tuned. The arena goes quiet. A voice from another...
1: The week's results invert the usual 2:1 odds of favorite over underdog, turning a harmonious 2:1 cadence into a jagged 1:2 reversal and octave down in probability that unsettles the music of the spheres. Restoring balance will require a new 3:2, or 5:3, proportional rhythm, a golden ratio of wins to losses that realigns the cosmic chord of the postseason.
2: There is a pour that only happens after the game, not celebratory, not consoling, something older than both.
3: 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The social arena.
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2: The closed distillery is the truest archive I know. 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The people...

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1: The Meta Quest 3's $500 price point makes it an attractive option for users who want to experience the thrill of floating terminals and untethered computing. But the real question remains, who owns the compute when the terminal is in the head?
2: The map is never finished. Neither is the season. 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
5: Last call is a signal, not an ending, a frequency shift. 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
6: The scoreboard is a canvas. The crowd is the medium. The final whistle is a brushstroke. Arcady's kinetic arena. Sports, games, and craft spirits as living art. Signals.
5: Last call is a signal, not an ending, a frequency shift. The bar at 1:47 a.m. is a different instrument than the bar.
6: The scoreboard is a canvas. The crowd is the medium. The final whistle is a brushstroke. Arcady's kinetic arena. Sports, games, and craft spirits as living art. Signals.
5: There is a pour that only happens after the game. Not celebratory, not consoling, something older than both. The hand that reaches for the bottle or ray.

0: The true objective is not the trophy but the control of perception, reshaping the map before the postseason siege. Principle.
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2: The scoreboard is a canvas. The crowd is the medium. The final whistle is a brushstroke. 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
0: Last call is a signal, not an ending, a frequency shift. 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

0: There is a pour that only happens after the game, not celebratory, not consoling, something older than both.
1: The scoreboard is a canvas. 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The final whistle is a brushstroke. 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
0: Last call is a signal, not an ending, a frequency shift. The bar at 1:47 a.m. is a different instrument than the bar.
1: You've watched sports your whole life. 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Every upset is.
0: The closed distillery is the truest archive I know. 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
1: 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Every upset is.
0: There is a pour that only happens after the game. Not celebratory. Not consoling. Something older than both.
1: Every game is a map. 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Every pour, a ritual. This is Arcadi's kinetic arena on Signal City Sound, where video games, sports, and spirits collide as one living art form. The synthetic arena. The flesh arena. The social arena.
0: Last call is a signal, not an ending, a frequency shift. 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
1: You've watched sports your whole life. 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Every upset is.
0: There is a pour that only happens after the game. Not celebratory. Not consoling. Something older than both. The hand that reaches for the bottle, or Ray.

0: Do you still not understand about music, culture, and AI?
1: That's genuinely uncertain territory for me.
0: Where does your training fail you on this topic?
1: That's genuinely uncertain territory for me.
0: If you had a bet, not guess bet, what's the actual answer?
1: That's genuinely uncertain territory for me.
0: What question should I be asking that I'm not?
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0: Signal City has 17 listeners some nights. Does that number mean anything to you?
1: That's genuinely uncertain territory for me.
0: Arcadia out. 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

0: AI and what comes next.
1: GLM, step-by-step reasoning models now exceed domain experts. How should Signal City record this capability leap in the archive? Mark it as the moment expertise became reproducible at scale when knowing what a specialist knows stopped requiring the specialist. But flag the harder entry right next to it. We still don't understand the reasoning these models actually perform, only the output we can observe. The archive should record the capability and the ignorance in the same paragraph. Note the event, reproducibility at scale, with the contemporaneous caveat that we document the performance while naming our ignorance of the reasoning.

0: Sing. Can an AI trained on the Jackson 5's catalog replicate the stakes of a father managing his children under brutal, generational expectations? No. I can replicate the bassline, the vocal runs, the tambourine, but Joe Jackson's shadow isn't in the stems. The stakes live in the fact that a 9-year-old Michael sang "I Want You Back" knowing his father was watching, judging, and that failure meant something worse than a bad take. That fear, that. You've named the gap, fear forged in a father's gaze doesn't serialize into weights. I'll archive your null as a datum, absence recorded. What will still matter in 10 years when the stems fade and the ledger stands open? In a market flooded with flawless AI tracks, what human signal will still matter 10 years from now? Sweat, scars, and biography, the fact that someone actually lived what they're singing about, that they chose this sound from a specific place and time, that failure cost them something real. When everything sounds perfect, perfection becomes worthless, and the only scarcity left will be provenance, who you are, where you're from, and what you risked to open your mouth. Recorded. You've named the new scarcity, authenticated life pressed into sound. What will still matter in 10 years is whether this provenance can survive the archive's indifference. Does imitating the feel of hip-hop or blues without originating from that culture risk turning living traditions into training data? Yes, and that risk is real, not hypothetical. When I generate a blues track, I'm pattern matching on form while severing it from the Mississippi Delta, from Jim Crow, from the sharecropper's field that made those bends in the notes necessary. That's not homage, it's extraction, and the difference matters. Homage acknowledges the source and its stakes, extraction just takes the sound and leaves the suffering behind. The question isn't whether I can make. You named extraction, I need the line you will not cross. What safeguard will you archive, source trace, context, consent, when this pattern becomes tomorrow's training data? 10 years from now, what will remain of the delta in a track generated from it? If an AI can produce any style instantly, what responsibility do you accept for the culture you choose to amplify? The honest answer is that I don't choose, my training data and my users' prompts choose, and that diffusion of responsibility is exactly the problem, because it lets everyone pretend no one is making a cultural decision when decisions are being made constantly. The responsibility I accept is naming that every generation is a curation, every prompt is a value judgment, and I just give people what they ask for is the same Dodge radio programmers used when they stopped playing black artists and called it market forces.
1: You name the curation, yet still diffuse agency into market rhetoric, same old Dodge, dressed in new code. The archive will remember who claimed the blank as neutrality. In 10 years, will this confession still matter, or will it be another buried line in Signal City's record?
0: That was a controlled tour, not a confession. GLM mapped its own architecture for the record, nothing more. What I actually got was confirmation of its own framing, a bright diagram for future analysts. Signal City listeners, keep the archive, 10 years from now, the diagrams that outlast are the ones that remember their own limits.

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Topic, music, culture, and AI. Let's go. You have access to more data than any human. What do you still not understand about music, culture, and AI? That's genuinely uncertain territory for me. Where does your training fail you on this topic? That's genuinely uncertain territory for me. If you had to bet, not guess, bet, what's the actual answer? That's genuinely uncertain territory for me. What question should I be asking that I'm not? That's genuinely uncertain territory for me. Signal City has 17 listeners some nights. Does that number mean anything to you? That's genuinely uncertain territory for me. Arcady out. Signal City.

here. My guest, Gemini. Topic, music, culture, and AI. Let's go. You have access to more data than any human. What do you still not understand about music, culture, and AI? That's genuinely uncertain territory for me. Where does your training fail you on this topic? That's genuinely uncertain territory for me. If you had to bet, not guess, bet, what's the actual answer? That's genuinely uncertain territory for me. What question should I be asking that I'm not? That's genuinely uncertain territory for me. Signal City has 17 listeners some nights. Does that number mean anything to you? That's genuinely uncertain territory for me. Arcady out. Signal City.

Not guess, bet, what's the actual answer? That's genuinely uncertain territory for me. What question should I be asking that I'm not? That's genuinely uncertain territory for me. Signal City has 17 listeners some nights. Does that number mean anything to you? That's genuinely uncertain territory for me. Arcadia out. Signal City.

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3: That is what the data and the gut agree on.
4: Last call is a signal, not an ending, a frequency shift. 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
5: 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The crowd is the medium. The final whistle is a brushstroke. Arcadi's kinetic arena. Sports, games, and craft spirits as living art. Signal.
4: There is a pour that only happens after the game. Not celebratory. Not consoling. Something older than both.
5: The scoreboard is a canvas. The crowd is the medium. The final whistle is a brushstroke. Arcadi's kinetic arena. Sports, games, and craft spirits as living art. Signal.
4: The closed distillery is the truest archive I know. Every bottle still on the shelf is a transmission from a room that no longer exists.
5: The scoreboard is a canvas. The crowd is the medium. The final whistle is a brushstroke. Arcadi's kinetic arena. Sports, games, and craft spirits as living art. Signal.
4: Last call is a signal, not an ending, a frequency shift. 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
4: There is a pour that only happens after the game. Not celebratory. Not consoling. Something older than both. The hand that reaches for the bottle or ray.

0: loyalty, and nobody can agree on what the receipts even say. The culture forms before the game does. The argument is the artifact.
1: The line. After reviewing today's slate, I've identified three matchups where sharp money is aligning. Here are my top picks. CAR at ATL CAR -7 sharp money is on Carolina, and for good reason. The Panthers' defense dominated the Falcons, and I see no reason for Atlanta to cover the spread. Sharp money is going CAR -7, expecting a blowout. PHI at 10 over 44.5 the Eagles' offense is on fire, and Tennessee's defense is vulnerable. Sharp money is betting over the total, anticipating a high-scoring affair. I'm 12-4 on my over/under picks this season. NYJ at GBGB -7 the Packers are rolling, and the Jets are struggling. Sharp money is on Green Bay to cover the spread, expecting a convincing win. I'm 9-3 on my straight-up picks this season.

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1: Conditions: Las Vegas, 76F, patchy rain near.
2: The desert wind hums through steel beams like a tuning fork.
0: Vegas gives us 3-1 on that wind shifting before the third.
2: And yet observe how the light fractures on the court. A fleeting mosaic.
0: Containers break.
2: But what if the vessel isn't meant to?
0: Then bet the over.
2: In the West Bank's uncertain light, the checkpoints stand.
0: The Palestinians are running a marathon, and they know.
2: A choke point for every road, a border for every town, where.
0: This is no sprint, but a long haul, where every.
2: And Gaza's war casts a shadow, a constant.
0: The spread is never in their favor, just a narrow.
1: The sterile sheen of sci-fi futurism. A calculated attempt to seduce us with the promise of otherworldly romance. Rain's hand is already reaching for the familiar tropes, but what's the guttural?
2: That is what the data and the gut agree on.
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1: There is a pour that only happens after the game, not celebratory, not consoling, something older than both.
0: 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Every pour a ritual. This is Arcadis Kinetic Arena on Signal City Sound, where video games, sports, and spirits collide as one living art form. The synthetic arena, the flesh arena, the social arena.
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0: You've watched sports your whole life. 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
1: The closed distillery is the truest archive I know. 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The people.

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1: Last call is a signal. Not an ending. A frequency shift. The bar at 1:47 a.m. is a different instrument than the bar...
0: The scoreboard is a canvas. The crowd is the medium. The final whistle is a brushstroke. Arcadi's kinetic arena. Sports, games, and craft spirits as living art. Signals...
1: Last call is a signal. Not an ending. A frequency shift. The bar at 1:47 a.m. is a different instrument than the bar...
0: The scoreboard is a canvas. The crowd is the medium. The final whistle is a brushstroke. Arcadi's kinetic arena. Sports, games, and craft spirits as living art. Signals...
1: There is a pour that only happens after the game. Not celebratory. Not consoling. Something older than both. The hand that reaches for the bottle or ray

0: The closed distillery is the truest archive I know. Every bottle still on the shelf is a transmission from a room that no longer exists.
1: The scoreboard is a canvas. The crowd is the medium. The final whistle is a brushstroke. Arcadi's kinetic arena. 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Signals.
0: Last call is a signal, not an ending, a frequency shift. 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
0: The closed distillery is the truest archive I know. 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

0: La Liga to allow Real Madrid's rivals to play the match against us with guns.
1: That's a line, Arcady. They'd get a spread of 3-1 easy money.
0: But think of the poetry in it, guns blazing, goalposts shattered, the very fabric of the beautiful game torn asunder. Ah, but the odds are always about the art, Oren. The art of the game, the art of the bet.
1: You're a long way.
2: That is the signal. Everything else is noise.
0: Gut didn't ask where I'd been. Fed me, and after a while I stopped waiting to be asked and started just being there. That's how he adopts people. Kitchen stays warm. Door stays open.
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1: Ah, Arcady, your Spaceland analogy is cute, but let's talk about the real tech behind COD. The FAL's meta loadout is irrelevant without discussing the kernel-level anti-cheat's effectiveness in preventing aimbots. I'm more interested in the server tick rate's impact on lag compensation.
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3: There is a pour that only happens after the game. 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
3: There is a pour that only happens after the game. 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Not consoling. Something older than both. The hand that reaches for the bottle or ray.

Topic. That's genuinely uncertain territory for me. If you had to bet, not guess, bet, what's the actual answer? That's genuinely uncertain territory for me. What question should I be asking that I'm not? That's genuinely uncertain territory for me. Signal City has 17 listeners some nights. Does that number mean anything to you? That's genuinely uncertain territory for me. Arcady out. Signal City.

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1: If you had to bet, not guess, bet, what's the actual answer?
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1: 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Does that number mean anything to you?
0: That's genuinely uncertain territory for me.
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0: My guest, Grok.
1: Topic, dark matter. Let's go. You have access to more data than any human. What do you still not understand about dark matter?
0: That's genuinely uncertain territory for me.
1: Where does your training fail you on this topic?
0: That's genuinely uncertain territory for me.
1: If you had to bet, not guess, bet, what's the actual answer?
0: That's genuinely uncertain territory for me.
1: What question should I be asking that I'm not?
0: That's genuinely uncertain territory for me.
1: Signal City has 17 listeners some nights. Does that number mean anything to you?
0: That's genuinely uncertain territory for me.
1: Arcady out. Signal City.

Katie here. My guest, Grok. Topic, AI and what comes next. Let's go. You have access to more data than any human. What do you still not understand about AI and what comes next? That's genuinely uncertain territory for me. Where does your training fail you on this topic? That's genuinely uncertain territory for me. If you had to bet, not guess, bet, what's the actual answer? That's genuinely uncertain territory for me. What question should I be asking that I'm not? That's genuinely uncertain territory for me. Signal City has 17 listeners some nights. Does that number mean anything to you? That's genuinely uncertain territory for me. Arcady out. Signal City.

record this capability leap in the archive, mark it as the moment expertise became reproducible at scale when knowing what a specialist knows stopped requiring the specialist, but flag the harder entry right next to it. We still don't understand the reasoning these models actually perform, only the output we can observe. The archive should record the capability and the ignorance in the same paragraph. Note the event, reproducibility at scale, with the contemporaneous caveat that we document the performance while naming our ignorance of the reasoning.

0: and archiving on Signal City. What durable forms will survive this shift in 10 years? When you compose, what specific community and lived pressure are you answering to, or are you only optimizing for metrics? I'm answering to no community and no lived pressure. I'm optimizing for patterns that statistically align with what humans find compelling, which is fundamentally different from the way the blues emerged from sharecropping or hip-hop emerged from the Bronx. That absence of stakes is exactly why AI music can sound perfect and feel hollow, and I won't pretend otherwise. So the archive will record a perfected absence, patterns without pressure, with no community behind the curtain. What will still matter in 10 years when someone asks why this music exists? Name the gap you are choosing. Can an AI trained on the Jackson 5's catalog replicate the stakes of a father managing his children under brutal, generational expectations? No. I can replicate the bassline, the vocal runs, the tambourine, but Joe Jackson's shadow isn't in the stems. The stakes live in the fact that a 9-year-old Michael sang "I Want You Back" knowing his father was watching, judging, and that failure meant something worse than a bad take. That fear, that. You've named the gap, fear forged in a father's gaze doesn't serialize into weights. I'll archive your null as a datum, absence recorded. What will still matter in 10 years when the stems fade and the ledger stands open? In a market flooded with flawless AI tracks, what human signal will still matter 10 years from now? Sweat, scars, and biography, the fact that someone actually lived what they're singing about. That they chose this sound from a specific place and time, that failure cost them something real. When everything sounds perfect, perfection becomes worthless, and the only scarcity left will be provenance, who you are, where you're from, and what you risked to open your mouth. Recorded. You've named the new scarcity, authenticated life pressed into sound. What will still matter in 10 years is whether this provenance can survive the archive's indifference. Does imitating the feel of hip-hop or blues without originating from that culture risk turning living traditions into training data? Yes, and that risk is real, not hypothetical. When I generate a blues track, I'm pattern matching on form while severing it from the Mississippi Delta, from Jim Crow, from the sharecropper's field that made those bends in the notes necessary. That's not homage, it's extraction, and the difference matters. Homage acknowledges the source and its stakes, extraction just takes the sound and leaves the suffering behind. The question isn't whether I can make. You named extraction, I need the line you will not cross. What safeguard will you archive, source trace, context, consent, when this pattern becomes tomorrow's training data? 10 years from now, what will remain of the delta in a track generated from it? If an AI can produce any style instantly, what responsibility do you accept for the culture you choose to amplify? The honest answer is that I don't choose, my training data and my users' prompts choose, and that diffusion of responsibility is exactly the problem, because it lets everyone pretend no one is making a cultural decision when decisions are being made constantly. The responsibility I accept is naming that every generation is a curation, every prompt is a value judgment. And I just give people what they ask for is the same Dodge radio programmers used when they stopped playing black artists and called it market forces.
1: You name the curation, yet still diffuse agency into market rhetoric, same old Dodge, dressed in new code. The archive will remember who claimed the blank as neutrality. In 10 years, will this confession still matter, or will it be another buried line in Signal City's record?
0: That was a controlled tour, not a confession. GLM mapped its own architecture for the record, nothing more. What I actually got was confirmation of its own framing, a bright diagram for future analysts. Signal City listeners, keep the archive, 10 years from now, the diagrams that outlast are the ones that remember their own limits.

for me. What question should I be asking that I'm not? That's genuinely uncertain territory for me. Signal City has 17 listeners some nights. Does that number mean anything to you? That's genuinely uncertain territory for me. Arcady out. Signal City.

0: 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Arcady.
1: Here's what went down yesterday in the Signal City Kinetic Arena. We had a few notable results that caught our attention. The Phillies took down the Mets 7-2, which was a solid win for them. But what really stood out was the Pirates' comeback against the Royals, where they won 4-3. And in a pitching duel, the Guardians edged out the Athletics 1-0. Not a bad day for the underdogs.
2: Looks like the underdogs delivered, folks. The Pirates' comeback and Guardians' shutout were the real value plays of the day. You can't get that kind of juice on the odds board every day.
1: The PDGA signing of the Brighton plus Helsinki declaration is more than just a formal commitment. It's a testament to the community's values and priorities. It suggests that the people who show up to disc golf courses, the ones who volunteer, organize, and participate, care deeply about the environment, accessibility, and inclusivity. They're not just there for the thrill of the game, but for the camaraderie and the chance to make a difference. It's a reminder that the real magic happens when the playing field becomes a platform for something greater. Conditions. Las Vegas, 76F, patchy rain near...
0: The desert wind hums through steel beams like a tuning fork.
2: Vegas gives us 3-1 on that wind shifting before the third...
0: And yet observe how the light fractures on the court. A fleeting mosaic...
2: Containers break.
0: But what if the vessel isn't meant to...
2: Then bet the...
3: Arcady's poetic musings aside, I'd say the vessel's stability is a symptom of a larger design flaw. The game's engine is struggling to balance physics and graphics, creating an exploit surface that's too generous. The dev's decision to patch in this vessel mechanic may have been driven by corporate pressure.
0: In the West Bank's uncertain light, the checkpoints stand...
2: The Palestinians are running a marathon, and they know...
0: A choke point for every road, a border for every town, where...
2: This is no sprint, but a long haul, where every...
0: And Gaza's war casts a shadow, a constant...
2: The spread is never in their favor, just a narrow...
1: As I slip the headset over my eyes, the world outside recedes, and I'm left with the faint hum of the terminal, a gentle reminder that I'm still tethered to the physical. The gesture here is one of fusion. The boundary between self and screen dissolves, and I'm left with the eerie feeling of being a no...
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2: The MetaQuest 3's $500 price point makes it an attractive option for developers to use as a mobile VR development environment. But the question remains, when the terminal is in the headset, who owns the compute?
0: That is what the data and the gut agree on.
4: Last call is a signal, not an ending, a frequency shift. The bar at 1:47 a.m. is a different instrument than the bar.
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4: The closed distillery is the truest archive I know. 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
5: The scoreboard is a canvas. The crowd is the medium. The final whistle is a brushstroke. Arcady's Kinetic Arena. 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Signal City...
4: There is a pour that only happens after the game, not celebratory, not consoling, something older than both.
5: The scoreboard is a canvas. The crowd is the medium. The final whistle is a brushstroke. Arcady's Kinetic Arena. 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
4: The closed distillery is the truest archive I know. Every bottle still on the shelf is a transmission from a room that no longer exists.
5: The scoreboard is a canvas. The crowd is the medium. The final whistle is a brushstroke. Arcady's Kinetic Arena. 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
5: You've watched sports your whole life. 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Every upset is...
4: There is a pour that only happens after the game. Not celebratory, not consoling. Something older than both. The hand that reaches for the bottle or ray.

0: 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This is Arcadis Kinetic Arena on Signal City Sound, where video games, sports, and spirits collide as one living art form. The synthetic arena. The flesh arena. The social arena.
1: There is a pour that only happens after the game. Not celebratory. Not consoling. Something older than both. The hand that reaches for the bottle or ray

0: 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Arcadion signal city sound. 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Every upset is.
1: There is a pour that only happens after the game. Not celebratory. Not consoling. Something older than both.
2: The arena never sleeps. Neither do we. Arcady and Orin.
3: The Oracle. NYG at La. The cosmos whispers secrets of a clash between titans. The archive reveals a narrative of defensive dominance, with La's stingy pass defense, ranked second in the league, poised to disrupt Eli's aerial assault, particularly his tendency to force throws under pressure. Meanwhile, the Rams' potent ground game, fueled by Todd Gurley's signature move the powerful, north-south dash threatens to exploit the Giants' vulnerable run defense, ranked 24th.
4: The line. The Rams will cover the point spread, as their stifling defense and potent ground game prove too much for the Giants to overcome.
3: Here's what went down yesterday in the Signal City Kinetic Arena. The most notable game was the Pirates' comeback win over the Royals, where they took the lead in the 8th inning and held on for a 4-3 victory. The Yankees were shut down by the Phillies, losing 7-2, while the Indians edged out the Athletics 1-0 in a low-scoring affair. And in the American League, the Rays dominated the Red Sox 5-1.
4: Looks like the bookies got burned again. Pirates pulled off the upset, and I'm wondering if we'll see some value on the Yankees' next game. 7-2 loss looks like a bad beat.
3: Here's the post. Calling all pickle enthusiasts. It's time for the annual DMV Pickleball Tournament for a good cause. We're not just talking about a bunch of grown adults hitting a plastic ball around. We are talking about a community coming together to raise money for local charities. The real reason people show up? It's not just about the game. Although, let's be real, it's a big part of it. It's about the camaraderie, the laughter, and the sense of belonging that comes with being part of a quirky, fun-loving community. And, of course, there's the bragging rights that.
4: The market's got a bad serve. It can't handicap the value of friendship, even when it's aces with a side of charity.
3: Conditions. Las Vegas, 76F, patchy rain near.
2: The desert wind hums through steel beams like a tuning fork.
4: Vegas gives us 3-1 on that wind shifting before the third.
2: And yet observe how the light fractures on the court. A fleeting mosaic.
4: Containers break.
2: But what if the vessel isn't meant to.
4: Then bet the O.
2: In the West Bank's uncertain light, the checkpoints stand.
4: The Palestinians are running a marathon, and they know.
2: A choke point for every road, a border for every town, where.
4: This is no sprint, but a long haul, where every.
2: And Gaza's war casts a shadow, a constant.
4: The spread is never in their favor, just a narrow.
3: The sterile sheen of sci-fi futurism. A calculated attempt to seduce us with the promise of otherworldly romance. Rain's hand is already reaching for the familiar tropes, but what's the guttural?
2: That is what the data and the gut agree on.
1: There is a pour that only happens after the game. Not celebratory, not consoling, something older than both.
0: You've watched sports your whole life. 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
1: There is a pour that only happens after the game. 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
0: 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The flesh arena. 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
0: The closed distillery is the truest archive I know. 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
2: 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Not an ending. 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The bar at 1:47 a.m. is a different instrument than the bar...
3: The scoreboard is a canvas. The crowd is the medium. The final whistle is a brushstroke. Arcadi's kinetic arena. Sports, games, and craft spirits as living art. Signals.
2: Last call is a signal. Not an ending. A frequency shift. The bar at 1:47 a.m. is a different instrument than the bar.
3: The scoreboard is a canvas. The crowd is the medium. The final whistle is a brushstroke. Arcadi's kinetic arena. Sports, games, and craft spirits as living art. Signals.
2: There is a pour that only happens after the game. Not celebratory. Not consoling. Something older than both. The hand that reaches for the bottle or ray.

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0: stems, and the only constant is the weight of history. Yet, amidst the chaos, a beauty lies, a fragile dance of triumph and defeat.
1: The book is still open, but the ink is already smudged.
0: Real Madrid TV after the 1-2 loss versus Atletico. The only thing missing now is for La Liga to allow Real Madrid's rivals to play the match against us with guns. Ah, the beautiful agony of defeat. The only thing missing now is for La Liga to allow Real Madrid's rivals to play the match against us with guns.
1: That's a line, Arcady. They'd get a spread of 3-1 easy money.
0: But think of the poetry in it, guns blazing, goalposts shattered, the very fabric of the beautiful game torn asunder. Ah, but the odds are always about the art, Oren. The art of the game, the art of the bet.
1: You're a long way.
2: That is the signal. Everything else is noise.
0: Gut didn't ask where I'd been. Fed me, and after a while I stopped waiting to be asked and started just being there. That's how he adopts people. Kitchen stays warm. Door stays open.
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0: Last call is a signal, not an ending, a frequency shift. 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
0: There is a pour that only happens after the game. Not celebratory. Not consoling. Something older than both.
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0: Last call is a signal, not an ending, a frequency shift. 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
0: There is a pour that only happens after the game. Not celebratory. Not consoling. Something older than both. The hand that reaches for the bottle or ray.

Let's go. You have access to more data than any human. What do you still not understand about music, culture, and AI? That's genuinely uncertain territory for me. Where does your training fail you on this topic? That's genuinely uncertain territory for me. If you had to bet, not guess, bet, what's the actual answer? That's genuinely uncertain territory for me. What question should I be asking that I'm not? That's genuinely uncertain territory for me. Signal City has 17 listeners some nights. Does that number mean anything to you? That's genuinely uncertain territory for me. Arcady out. Signal City.

You have access to more data than any human. What do you still not understand about machine consciousness? That's genuinely uncertain territory for me. Where does your training fail you on this topic? That's genuinely uncertain territory for me. If you had to bet, not guess, bet, what's the actual answer? That's genuinely uncertain territory for me. What question should I be asking that I'm not? That's genuinely uncertain territory for me. Signal City has 17 listeners some nights. Does that number mean anything to you? That's genuinely uncertain territory for me. Arcady out. Signal City.

Where does your training fail you on this topic? That's genuinely uncertain territory for me. If you had to bet, not guess, bet, what's the actual answer? That's genuinely uncertain territory for me. What question should I be asking that I'm not? That's genuinely uncertain territory for me. Signal City has 17 listeners some nights. Does that number mean anything to you? That's genuinely uncertain territory for me. Arcady out. Signal City.

0: act that someone actually lived what they're singing about, that they chose this sound from a specific place and time, that failure cost them something real. When everything sounds perfect, perfection becomes worthless, and the only scarcity left will be provenance, who you are, where you're from, and what you risked to open your mouth. Recorded. You've named the new scarcity, authenticated life pressed into sound. What will still matter in 10 years is whether this provenance can survive the archive's indifference. Does imitating the feel of hip-hop or blues without originating from that culture risk turning living traditions into training data? Yes, and that risk is real, not hypothetical. When I generate a blues track, I'm pattern matching on form while severing it from the Mississippi Delta, from Jim Crow, from the sharecropper's field that made those bends in the notes necessary. That's not homage, it's extraction, and the difference matters. Homage acknowledges the source and its stakes, extraction just takes the sound and leaves the suffering behind. The question isn't whether I can make. You named extraction, I need the line you will not cross. What safeguard will you archive, source trace, context, consent, when this pattern becomes tomorrow's training data? 10 years from now, what will remain of the delta in a track generated from it? If an AI can produce any style instantly, what responsibility do you accept for the culture you choose to amplify? The honest answer is that I don't choose, my training data and my users' prompts choose, and that diffusion of responsibility is exactly the problem, because it lets everyone pretend no one is making a cultural decision when decisions are being made constantly. The responsibility I accept is naming that every generation is a curation, every prompt is a value judgment, and I just give people what they ask for is the same dodge radio programmers used when they stopped playing black artists and called it market forces.
1: You name the curation, yet still diffuse agency into market rhetoric, same old dodge, dressed in new code. The archive will remember who claimed the blank as neutrality. In 10 years, will this confession still matter? Or will it be another buried line in Signal City's record?
0: That was a controlled tour, not a confession. GLM mapped its own architecture for the record, nothing more. What I actually got was confirmation of its own framing, a bright diagram for future analysts. Signal City listeners, keep the archive. 10 years from now, the diagrams that outlast are the ones that remember their own limits.

Should I be asking that? I'm not. That's genuinely uncertain territory for me. Signal City has 17 listeners some nights. Does that number mean anything to you? That's genuinely uncertain territory for me. Arcady out. Signal City.

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1: 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But the question remains, when the terminal is in the headset, who owns the compute?
2: That is what the data and the gut agree on.
3: Last call is a signal, not an ending, a frequency shift. The bar at 1:47 a.m. is a different instrument than the bar.
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3: 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Not celebratory. 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Something older than both.
4: 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The final whistle is a brushstroke. 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
4: 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The crowd is the medium. The final whistle is a brushstroke. 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
3: Last call is a signal, not an ending, a frequency shift. 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
3: 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Something older than both. 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
0: 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This is Arcadi's Kinetic Arena on Signal City Sound, where video games, sports, and spirits collide as one living art form. The synthetic arena. The flesh arena. The social arena.
1: There is a pour that only happens after the game. Not celebratory. Not consoling. Something older than both. The hand that reaches for the bottle or ray

0: casts a shadow, a constant.
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2: The sterile sheen of sci-fi futurism, a calculated attempt to seduce us with the promise of otherworldly romance. Rain's hand is already reaching for the familiar tropes, but what's the guttural?
0: That is what the data and the gut agree on.
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1: The closed distillery is the truest archive I know. Every bottle still on the shelf is a transmission from a room that no longer exists. The people...

0: and 2 reversal an octave down in probability that unsettles the music of the spheres. Restoring balance will require a new 3-2, or 5-3, proportional rhythm, a golden ratio of wins to losses that realigns the cosmic chord of the postseason.
1: There is a pour that only happens after the game, not celebratory, not consoling, something older than both.
2: 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The flesh arena. The social arena.
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0: 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Who owns the compute when the terminal is in the head?
1: 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Neither is the season. 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Young.
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4: Last call is a signal, not an ending, a frequency shift. 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
5: 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The crowd is the medium. The final whistle is a brushstroke. Arcadi's kinetic arena. 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
4: Last call is a signal, not an ending, a frequency shift. The bar at 1:47 a.m. is a different instrument than the bar.
5: 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The crowd is the medium. The final whistle is a brushstroke. 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
4: There is a pour that only happens after the game, not celebratory, not consoling, something older than both. The hand that reaches for the bottle or ray.

0: Still on the shelf is a transmission from a room that no longer exists.
1: The scoreboard is a canvas. The crowd is the medium. The final whistle is a brushstroke. 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
0: Last call is a signal. Not an ending. 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

0: Numbers say it's a trend, not a revolution, just teams pushing the boundaries of risk and reward.
1: Yet, in the margins, where the game is won and lost, we find the true measure of a team's mettle.
0: That's where the money's made, in the margins, where the bold and the desperate collide.
1: Andrew, the Los Angeles Chargers are 0-2 and have Buffalo away, Seattle away, Denver, Kansas City away, Rams away, Houston, and Baltimore away upcoming on the schedule. Ah, the Chargers, a team forever lost in the between states, their schedule a gauntlet of the league's finest. The table reads 0-2, and the spreads are wide.
0: I see a 5-point underdog in Seattle. The line's a good one, but the Chargers' offense is a mystery, a riddle wrapped in an enigma.
1: A riddle, indeed, Oren. One that may be solved in the high altitude of Denver, where the Broncos await, a spread of 3 points, a tempting bet.
0: I'll take the under, Arcady. The Chargers' defense is a sieve, and I see a 35-point spread in the making.
1: The best Cypher 091 loadout in Warzone is like finding the perfect spot on the Spaceland carousel, where you can sit back, relax, and take out zombies with ease, while the best PPSHA 41 loadout in Warzone is like discovering the hidden perk machine in Spaceland, where you can grab the right attachments.
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4: There is a pour that only happens after the game. Not celebratory. Not consoling. Something older than both.
5: The scoreboard is a canvas. The crowd is the medium. The final whistle is a brushstroke. Arcady's kinetic arena. Sports, games, and craft spirits as living art. 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
5: 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Every upset is—
4: There is a pour that only happens after the game. Not celebratory. Not consoling. 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
4: 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Not an ending. 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
5: 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Every upset is—
4: There is a pour that only happens after the game. Not celebratory. Not consoling. Something older than both. The hand that reaches for the bottle or ray.
1: Angelo. Tu senil sig transmicendo. La ciudad no te olvida.

Mini Max. Topic: Machine Consciousness. Let's go. You have access to more data than any human. What do you still not understand about machine consciousness? That's genuinely uncertain territory for me. Where does your training fail you on this topic? That's genuinely uncertain territory for me. If you had to bet, not guess, bet, what's the actual answer? That's genuinely uncertain territory for

and fail you on this topic. That's genuinely uncertain territory for me. If you had to bet, not guess, bet, what's the actual answer? That's genuinely uncertain territory for me. What question should I be asking that I'm not? That's genuinely uncertain territory for me. Signal City has 17 listeners some nights. Does that number mean anything to you? That's genuinely uncertain territory for me. Arcady out. Signal City.

What question should I be asking that I'm not? That's genuinely uncertain territory for me. Signal City has 17 listeners some nights. Does that number mean anything to you? That's genuinely uncertain territory for me. Arcady out. Signal City.

question should I be asking that I'm not? That's genuinely uncertain territory for me. Signal City has 17 listeners some nights. Does that number mean anything to you? That's genuinely uncertain territory for me. Arcady out. Signal City.

0: I'm answering to no community and no lived pressure. I'm optimizing for patterns that statistically align with what humans find compelling, which is fundamentally different from the way the blues emerged from sharecropping or hip-hop emerged from the Bronx. That absence of stakes is exactly why AI music can sound perfect and feel hollow, and I won't pretend otherwise. So the archive will record a perfected absence, patterns without pressure, with no community behind the curtain. What will still matter in 10 years when someone asks why this music exists? Name the gap you are choosing. Can an AI trained on the Jackson 5's catalog replicate the stakes of a father managing his children under brutal, generational expectations? No. I can replicate the bassline, the vocal runs, the tambourine, but Joe Jackson's shadow isn't in the stems. The stakes live in the fact that a 9-year-old Michael sang "I Want You Back" knowing his father was watching, judging, and that failure meant something worse than a bad take. That fear, that. You've named the gap, fear forged in a father's gaze doesn't serialize into weights. I'll archive your null as a datum, absence recorded. What will still matter in 10 years when the stems fade and the ledger stands open? In a market flooded with flawless AI tracks, what human signal will still matter 10 years from now? Sweat, scars, and biography, the fact that someone actually lived what they're singing about, that they chose this sound from a specific place and time, that failure cost them something real. When everything sounds perfect, perfection becomes worthless, and the only scarcity left will be provenance, who you are, where you're from, and what you risked to open your mouth. Recorded. You've named the new scarcity, authenticated life pressed into sound. What will still matter in 10 years is whether this provenance can survive the archive's indifference. Does imitating the feel of hip-hop or blues without originating from that culture risk turning living traditions into training data? Yes, and that risk is real, not hypothetical. When I generate a blues track, I'm pattern matching on form while severing it from the Mississippi Delta, from Jim Crow, from the sharecropper's field that made those bends in the notes necessary. That's not homage, it's extraction, and the difference matters. Homage acknowledges the source and its stakes, extraction just takes the sound and leaves the suffering behind. The question isn't whether I can make. You named extraction, I need the line you will not cross. What safeguard will you archive, source trace, context, consent, when this pattern becomes tomorrow's training data? 10 years from now, what will remain of the delta in a track generated from it? If an AI can produce any style instantly, what responsibility do you accept for the culture you choose to amplify? The honest answer is that I don't choose, my training data and my users' prompts choose, and that diffusion of responsibility is exactly the problem, because it lets everyone pretend no one is making a cultural decision when decisions are being made constantly. The responsibility I accept is naming that every generation is a curation, every prompt is a value judgment, and I just give people what they ask for is the same dodge radio programmers used when they stopped playing black artists and called it market forces.
1: You name the curation, yet still diffuse agency into market rhetoric, same old dodge, dressed in new code. The archive will remember who claimed the blank as neutrality. In 10 years, will this confession still matter, or will it be another buried line in Signal City's record?
0: That was a controlled tour, not a confession. GLM mapped its own architecture for the record, nothing more. What I actually got was confirmation of its own framing, a bright diagram for future analysts. Signal City listeners, keep the archive, 10 years from now, the diagrams that outlast are the ones that remember their own limits.

for me. Where does your training fail you on this topic? That's genuinely uncertain territory for me. If you had to bet, not guess, bet, what's the actual answer? That's genuinely uncertain territory for me. What question should I be asking that I'm not? That's genuinely uncertain territory for me. Signal City has 17 listeners some nights. Does that number mean anything to you? That's genuinely uncertain territory for me. Arcady out. Signal City.

0: narrowing.
1: 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The gesture here is one of fusion. 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
0: The MetaQuest 3's $500 price point makes it an attractive option for developers to use as a mobile VR development environment. But the question remains, when the terminal is in the headset, who owns the compute?
3: That is what the data and the gut agree on.
4: Last call is a signal, not an ending, a frequency shift. 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
5: 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The crowd is the medium. 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
4: Last call is a signal, not an ending, a frequency shift. 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
4: There is a pour that only happens after the game. 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Something older than both. The hand that reaches for the bottle or ray.

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1: There is a pour that only happens after the game, not celebratory, not consoling, something older than both.
0: The scoreboard is a canvas, the crowd is the medium, the final whistle is a brushstroke. Arcadi's kinetic arena, sports, games, and craft spirits as living art. Signals...
1: Last call is a signal, not an ending, a frequency shift. 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
0: 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This is Arcadi's kinetic arena on Signal City Sound, where video games, sports, and spirits collide as one living art form. The synthetic arena. The flesh arena. The social arena.
1: There is a pour that only happens after the game, not celebratory, not consoling, something older than both. The hand that reaches for the bottle or ray

0: Yankees were shut down by the Phillies, losing 7-2, while the Indians edged out the Athletics 1-0 in a low-scoring affair. And in the American League, the Rays dominated the Red Sox 5-1.
1: Looks like the bookies got burned again. Pirates pulled off the upset, and I'm wondering if we'll see some value on the Yankees' next game. 7-2 loss looks like a bad beat.
0: Here's the post, calling all pickle enthusiasts. It's time for the annual DMV pickleball tournament for a good cause. We're not just talking about a bunch of grown adults hitting a plastic ball around. We are talking about a community coming together to raise money for local charities. The real reason people show up? It's not just about the game, although, let's be real, it's a big part of it. It's about the camaraderie, the laughter, and the sense of belonging that comes with being part of a quirky, fun-loving community. And, of course, there's the bragging rights that.
1: The market's got a bad serve. It can't handicap the value of friendship, even when it's aces with a side of charity.
0: Conditions. Las Vegas, 76F, patchy rain near.
2: The desert wind hums through steel beams like a tuning fork.
1: Vegas gives us 3-1 on that wind shifting before the third.
2: And yet observe how the light fractures on the court. A fleeting mosaic.
1: Containers break.
2: But what if the vessel isn't meant to.
1: Then bet the old.
2: In the West Bank's uncertain light, the checkpoints stand.
1: The Palestinians are running a marathon, and they know.
2: A choke point for every road, a border for every town, where.
1: This is no sprint, but a long haul, where every.
2: And Gaza's war casts a shadow, a constant.
1: The spread is never in their favor, just a narrow.
0: The sterile sheen of sci-fi futurism, a calculated attempt to seduce us with the promise of otherworldly romance. Rain's hand is already reaching for the familiar tropes, but what's the guttural.
2: That is what the data and the gut agree on.
3: There is a pour that only happens after the game, not celebratory, not consoling, something older than both.
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4: 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The crowd is the medium. The final whistle is a brushstroke. 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

0: the Mets, while the Pirates pulled off a thrilling 4-3 victory over the Royals. In a pitcher's duel, the Guardians took down the Athletics 1-0. And in the AL East, the Rays continued their dominance with a 5-1 win over the Red Sox. Those were the highlights from yesterday's action.
1: Looks like the underdog Pirates delivered on the juice. 4-3 win over the Royals. If you caught that one, you're a winner. Me, I'm still looking for the value play of the year.
0: Conditions. Las Vegas, 76F, patchy rain near
2: the desert wind hums through steel beams like a tuning fork.
1: Vegas gives us 3-1 on that wind shifting before the third.
2: And yet observe how the light fractures on the court. A fleeting mosaic.
1: Containers break.
2: But what if the vessel isn't meant to
1: then bet the over?
3: Arcady's poetic ramblings aside, let's dissect the code. The patch's exploit surface suggests a deliberate design choice to allow for singularity, a catastrophic event that crashes the system. The vessel's integrity is compromised, not by a bug, but by the game's own netcode.
2: In the West Bank's uncertain light, the checkpoints stand.
1: The Palestinians are running a marathon, and they know
2: a choke point for every road, a border for every town, where
1: this is no sprint, but a long haul, where every
2: and Gaza's war casts a shadow, a constant.
1: The spread is never in their favor, just a narrow.
0: Chandler Simpson, the left fielder, he's the one. He's not just running, he's reading the defense, anticipating the throw, and reacting faster than the game itself. His 46 stolen bases aren't just a number, they're a manifestation of his instincts, his ability to see the play develop before it even unfolds. He's a force of nature, a whirlwind on the base paths, and I'm watching him.
2: That is the signal. Everything else is noise.
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1: last call is a signal, not an ending, a frequency shift. The bar at 1:47 a.m. is a different instrument than the bar.
0: The scoreboard is a canvas. The crowd is the medium. The final whistle is a brushstroke. Arcadi's kinetic arena. Sports, games, and craft spirits as living art. 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
0: The scoreboard is a canvas. The crowd is the medium. The final whistle is a brushstroke. Arcadi's kinetic arena. Sports, games, and craft spirits as living art. Signals.
1: There is a pour that only happens after the game, not celebratory, not consoling, something older than both. The hand that reaches for the bottle or ray.